0: surcharge will save money. And that adds up to $910 million a year for businesses because of lower interchange rates, right? So the businesses that do surcharge, some will incorporate that surcharge into their price, some will absorb it.
1: Israel has suspended all Fly Dubai flights and launched a multi-agency investigation involving Mossad, Shin Bet and the military after a co-pilot on a Tel Aviv-bound flight allegedly stabbed the captain and attempted to crash the aircraft. Israeli Prime Minister Benjamin Netanyahu called the incidents on Fly Dubai flight FZ1073 an extremely serious security breach, saying the Omani co-pilot appeared to have tried to sabotage the plane's systems before passengers and crew subdued him. The Boeing 737, carrying 174 passengers, was diverted to the Saudi city of Tabuk after plunging more than 5,000 metres in under 2 minutes. Blake Sifton reports from Tel Aviv.
2: We understand there were between 160 and 180 passengers on this flight from Dubai to Tel Aviv. Almost all of them are Israeli. And as the plane was entering Jordanian airspace, it took an abrupt U-turn and re-entered Saudi airspace. And at that point, it issued two distress signals. One was a general emergency signal, and the other was for a hijacking, or what's called unlawful interference. Flight tracking websites also show that the plane plummeted some 17,000 feet in just under 2 minutes.
1: Struggling Victorians will enjoy promised cost of living relief from today, with households being offered free daily electricity. Air News' Lee Harrison has more.
3: Households across the state will be able to run their dishwashers, washing machines and air conditioners for free between 11 a.m. and 2 p.m. every day. The Victorian Midday Power Saver was announced by the state government in March, providing cost of living relief to about 2.6 million homes with a smart meter. Residents are estimated to save between $149 and $1,100 on their annual energy bill, but it'll be up to households to sign up. From today, the Carroll government is also expanding the Victorian Energy Upgrades Program, giving households upfront discounts on ceiling insulation and saving more than $400 a year on their energy bills. Lee Harrison, Air News.
1: And WA police have charged a 30-year-old man over an incident in the Midwest. A man received a gunshot wound in the incident early yesterday morning near Geraldton. A heavy police presence descended on the remote area of Moonyanooka for most of the day. Five people were eventually arrested. Four were later released. A Wonthella man will front the Geraldton court today. The Australian dollar is buying 69.4 US cents. This is Air National News. Nathan Cleary has collected the final jewel in his rugby league crown, winning the Dally M medal for the first time last night. He wrapped it up with three rounds remaining in the regular season, taking an insurmountable lead in voting ahead of Cronulla's Braden Trindle. The Panthers halfback accepted award with a video message from hospital, thanking everyone for the support since his horror leg injury on Sunday.
4: I can't thank everyone enough for the messages they've sent through and the support I've felt in terms of being able to win the Dally M award. I'm super grateful for that as well.
1: Warriors coach Andrew Webster has been named the coach of the year. Meanwhile, the Broncos will fly to Sydney this morning ahead of their NRLW grand final against the Roosters. Sunday's clash will also double as the final match for club legend Ali Brigginshaw after 9 seasons and 67 games with Brisbane. In AFLW, the Dockers and Eagles are preparing to meet on Sunday afternoon at Leaderville Oval, with West Coast out for their first derby win in 9 attempts. Freo forward Hayley Miller says the rivalry between the women's teams is just as intense as the men's.
5: They are lovely people, but there's certainly a fierce rivalry when we're out on the field. It is a lot more of a physical contest probably than most other games that we would have, just purely based on that rivalry, which is fantastic, and I'd absolutely love that.
1: And rival clubs in the English Premier League are pushing for Manchester City's punishment for financial breaches to be handed down this season. Australian Independent Radio News.
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7: A mostly sunny day today. For coastal waters, northeasterly winds 10 to 15 knots, seas around a metre, on a southerly swell of 1 to 1.5 metres. Next tide will be a high tide around 11:30 this morning, that's 1.5 metres. Currently, the temperature 22 degrees, humidity 60%.
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Sometimes love just ain't enough. There's Don Henley and Patti Smith and the Moody Blues. I know you're out there somewhere. Well, I hope you are. It's 10:15. Memories in Music. I'm Warwick Manning. Good morning on this Thursday, the 1st of October, and a beautiful day. Hope you're enjoying it. Got some great music coming up this hour. And my thought for the day, success is not forever and failure is not fatal.

0: Oh, yeah. Steal My Kisses. There's Ben Harper and Rod Stewart. I don't want to talk about it. It's 24 minutes after 10.
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0: The Ballina Photography Club has a monthly meeting this afternoon, 6 p.m. to 9 p.m. in the Richmond Room at 5 Regatta Avenue, Ballina. It's a group of enthusiastic photographers who live in and around Ballina. To find out more about this afternoon's meeting, phone Lynn Gale on 0412 758 697. Dementia Inclusive Ballina has a younger onset carer support group tomorrow, 10 a.m. to 12 noon at Summerland Farm, 253 Wardell Road, Alstonville. It's a support group for carers of people diagnosed with dementia before the age of 65. Regular speakers and tea and coffee will be served. For information, phone Sabrina on 0429 455 720. The Richmond Tweed Family History Society has a monthly meeting on Saturday, 2 p.m. to 4 p.m. at the Players Theatre, 24 Swift Street, Ballina. This is a general meeting where the public are welcome to attend. Vicky Evans is your contact there, 0467 573 282. Paradise Partner, the Scope Club of Ballina, has a monthly meeting on Monday. It's at 7 p.m. at the Ballina RSL Club. Phone Leone for details on 0429 813 493. The Far North Coast Partners of Veterans have a meeting on Tuesday. It's at 11 a.m. at the Ballina RSL Club. The meeting is followed by lunch at 12 noon. Lorraine Fox, your contact there, 0439 301 249. And Paradise Partner, the Ballina Arts and Crafts Centre, known as Backy, has a monthly meeting on Tuesday, 5 p.m. for a 5:30 start at the Cherry Street Sports Club. All members and friends are welcome to go along. Phone Mary for details on 0447 393 626.
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0: Oh, having the time of your life with Crowley this morning, Don Gibson and Oh, a Lonesome Me. Daryl Hall and John Oates, I Can't Go For That, No Can Do. And Charlie Rich, The Most Beautiful Girl.
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0: 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The first prize, two double passes to Rolling Thunder, the Australian premiere on the 14th of January 2027. The second prize, a double pass to the Byron Bay Film Festival at Palace Ballina Fair from the 17th to the 25th of October. And there's more. We have two fabulous large hampers packed with delicious goodies from Lambrook Pantry on River Street, Ballina. So there are four great prizes to be won. 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

0: What About Me? There's Moving Pictures and Supertramp, It's Raining Again. They got that forecast wrong. It's a beautiful day. Hope you're enjoying yours. It's 10:45, Paradise FM, and this week's Paradise Pet of the Week is Stormy. Stormy is a delightful six-month-old Shar Pei cross female with a small to medium-sized frame. She has a big love of play and adventure. She has a sweet and affectionate nature, eagerly wagging her tail, ready to make every moment special. She'll thrive in a setting where her social disposition can shine, making her a wonderful fit for families who love interaction and companionship. She is great with kids and other dogs. Stormy is eager to learn and quick to pick up on new things. She'll flourish with ongoing obedience training and will immediately impress as a well-mannered and entertaining member of the family. If a bright, loving energy is what you seek in a fur friend, look no further than Stormy. 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For further information, contact the NRAS Shelter Office, 668 11 860, or email shelter@nras.org.au.
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Fez Guian on Paradise FM, Wait, and Sixpence None the Richer with Kiss Me. It's 5 to 11 and New South Wales Police Force have one clear message for drivers taking to the roads this Labor Day long weekend. Focus on what you are doing when you get behind the wheel. Momentary inattention while driving a vehicle can result in a crash. Operation Labor Day 2026 commences at midnight tomorrow, the 2nd of October, and concludes at midnight on Monday, the 5th of October. Officers will target the major contributors to road trauma, including drink and drug driving, fatigue, mobile phone use, speeding, and seatbelt and helmet offences, with double demerits for certain offences in place for the duration of the operation. Already this year, 261 lives have been lost on our roads. That's compared to 200.

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1: Hello there, I'm Sean Bindley. Labor claims half of first home buyers are using a government assistance program to secure a property. Nelson Scott reports.
2: The Albanese government claims more than 100,000 Australians have bought their first home using the 5% deposit scheme over the past year. The figure follows changes to scrap income caps, boost available places, and raise property price limits. Labor estimates the scheme has saved buyers roughly $1.5 billion in lenders' mortgage insurance fees, but the opposition claims some participants have fallen into negative equity as property prices tumble across the country following tax changes in the budget. Nelson Scott, Canberra.
1: The Israeli Prime Minister has greeted passengers caught up in the mid-air crisis after they managed to make it safely home. One pilot stabbed another on board the flight from Dubai to Tel Aviv before passengers and crew managed to detain the attacker and land the plane safely. This man says he was on board, and it's unclear exactly how the confrontation unfolded.
3: It's unclear how the cockpit door was opened, whether someone from the crew opened it so help could come, or if it was forced open. It is unclear. What is clear is that there were two pilots in the front. One stabbed the other.
1: Thanks to the BBC for that translation. Hospitality businesses are pleading with Australians not to blame them

0: for an increase in prices today. Many retailers are expected to add the increased cost of a ban on charging card surcharges to the price of goods and services. Australian Restaurants and Cafe Association Chief Executive Wes Lambert says it puts small businesses in an awkward position.
1: Don't blame us, blame the RBA. When prices in your favourite small businesses and cafes and restaurants and retailers go up, ultimately, the small business had nothing to do with it.
0: To New South Wales, the first group of illegal e-bikes seized under new government powers have now been destroyed. Jefferson Shaw has the details.
2: 23 illegal e-bikes seized in a joint operation on the Northern Beaches this month are being crushed at a Blacktown scrapyard today. They include a bike that could go over 90 kilometres an hour in the hands of a 14-year-old and well-known brands with speed caps overridden. Transport Minister John Graham says the devices being turned into shrapnel sends a clear message.
3: If it is high speed, it is illegal.
2: E-bikes are required to be capped at 500 watts and will be reduced to 250 watts in 2029. Jefferson Shaw, Sydney.
0: Adelaide's burst of school holiday hot weather is over, with heavy rains and thunderstorms expected to hit much of the state today. Jonathan Howe from the Weather Bureau says there's also the possibility of strong winds.
4: Could be quite windy right under thunderstorm, so we'll be keeping a close eye on the possibility of any damaging winds, so I'm reminding people to keep across those forecasts and warnings. But thunderstorms will be quite hit and miss, not everyone will see those storms.
0: Up to 25 mils is expected today, and a top of 21. Adelaide hit a top of 34 just 2 days ago, breaking a September record that was set in 1961. New research has found there's a perception gap between how people view breast cancer and how manageable the disease actually is. The data released by the National Breast Cancer Foundation coincides with the start of Breast Cancer Awareness Month. Foundation Chief Executive Cleola Andrides says more investment into breast cancer research is needed, with 9 people dying of the disease every day.
5: We want to continue to have that focus on improving outcomes from breast cancer and achieving the National Breast Cancer Foundation's vision of zero deaths.
0: This is AIR National News. Brisbane Broncos Queensland and Australian star Julia Robinson is backing her teen centre to step up in Sunday's NRLW Grand Final against the Roosters. Star 17-year-old Dee Pytai will play her first Grand Final after just 10 games, but Robinson says she's ready for the big stage.
6: I handed her a Queensland jersey, schoolgirls, and that was crazy to have her playing centre inside me in the Grand Final. So those moments are really special, so I just want to make sure... Yeah, I feel like just keep telling them to just enjoy themselves.
0: Celebrations for Nathan Cleary's first Dally M medal will need to wait as he prepares for a second surgery this weekend. The star half accepted the gong from his parents' couch just hours after he was released from hospital. Coach and father Ivan says he's pretty sore, but he's enjoying the support at home.
7: A bit of a mental challenge too. He's got another surgery coming up on the other foot on the weekend. So one thing about Natty, anything he puts his mind to, he overcomes, and I'm sure he'll do the same this time.
0: And in AFL, North Melbourne captain Nick Larkey is confident that whoever becomes the new Kangaroos coach will be the right fit for the club. The team's best and fairest saw Harry Sheasel win the Sid Barker medal for a third time. Larkey, who spoke at the awards night, backing the Kangaroos board to make the right call.
8: But this time feels completely different. The people we have here at North Melbourne are as bold, strong and courageous as leaders as I've seen in my time at the club.
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10: Partly cloudy, but mostly fine today. For coastal waters, northeasterly winds 10 to 15 knots, seas 1 to 1.5 metres on a southerly swell of 1 metre. Next tide will be a high tide coming up around 11:30 this morning. That's 1.5 metres. Currently the temperature 23 degrees, humidity 50%.
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There's Kylie Minogue, and she's spinning around, and the Traveling Wilburys, the end of the line. It's 12 minutes after 11. Memories in Music. I'm Warwick Manning. Good morning. Thursday, the 1st of October. Good to have you along. What's happening? Got a beautiful day. Hope you're enjoying yours. Got some great music coming up. We'll hear from Bread. Taylor Swift's in there as well. The Mavericks. Fats Domino too. Leo Sayer as well. My thought for the day. Success is not forever, and failure is not fatal.

0: There's a song for all the Swifties. Taylor Swift, You Belong With Me, and Bread, It Don't Matter To Me. 20 past 11, Paradise FM, and Ballina Shire Council has issued a red alert for potentially toxic blue-green algae at Lake Ainsworth. People are advised to avoid swimming, canoeing and all other activities involving contact with the water until the alert is lifted. Don't eat mussels or crayfish from the lake and avoid fishing during the algae bloom. If you do catch fish, clean and wash them thoroughly in uncontaminated water and do not eat the internal organs. Blue-green algae can cause illness, skin and eye irritation and other health problems. The red alert will remain in place until monitoring confirms the risk has reduced. For more information, visit the Ballina Shire Council website.
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0: 29 to 12 Paradise FM and Paradise partner NRAS, the Northern Rivers Animal Services, have op shops in both Ballina and Evans Head. And their very own NRAS doggy bags are available, homemade by a clever NRAS supporter. The take-home doggy bags are recycled pillow slips that are reusable around town. They reduce landfill and can be used to bring donations to the NRAS op shops. Reuse, recycle, reduce and repeat. All money raised goes to support the care of the NRAS fur babies. Time for my bad dad joke of the day. And the grandson says, "Thanks for the socks, Gran, but why have you given me three?" And Gran says, "Well, your mum on the phone the other day said you'd grown another foot since the last time I saw you."
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0: Just give me some kind of sign. Girl, give me a little sign. There's Brenton Wood, the Culture Club with Time, Clock of the Heart, and Leo Sayer. You make me feel like dancing. Yes. 18 minutes to midday, Paradise FM. And Mongrel's Men have a weekly walk, talk and coffee every Monday, 6:30 a.m. at the Lennox Head Surf Lifesaving Club. Connect and socialise while enjoying light exercise, followed by coffee. Mongrel's Men is a registered charity focused on men's mental health and well-being. If you'd like to find out more, phone Ian Ellis on 0427 708 254. That's 0427 708 254. Now, on Sunday, as we've been mentioning, we're having a get-together at the Wharf Bar Restaurant on the river here in Ballina, and it's a fundraiser for Paradise FM. And one of the artists appearing is Lily Grace. And Johnny D had a little interview with Lily Grace recently, which I'll play for you in a moment or two.
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4: Hi, this is Johnny D. I had a special interview with Ballina's wonderful and talented Lily Grace ahead of her live performance at the Wharf Bar on Fawcett Street on Sunday, the 4th of October. Lily Grace will be performing with an amazing support band from 3 p.m. in what promises to be a fantastic afternoon of live music. This special event is also a fundraiser for Paradise FM, helping support the station and the community it serves. Lily Grace, a live performance at the Wharf Bar on Fawcett Street on Sunday, the 4th of October, 3 p.m. Joining me in the studio is Ballinashire singer-songwriter Lily Grace Grant. She has a show coming up, which is exciting for us here at Paradise FM, as it's not only great entertainment, it's also a fundraiser for us here at Paradise. 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
5: Hello, how are you today?
4: I'm very good. Now, local or not, there's probably a lot of people listening who would know about your journey on Australian Idol, especially as you got into the final 12. Tell us about that experience.
5: Yeah, I mean, Australian Idol was, it was crazy. It was so much fun. It was, overall, I had an amazing time. You know, I think that I look at a lot of things in my life with a kind of half glass, half full kind of mindset, you know. So, you know, I've got some awesome kind of shows coming up, like the one at the Wharf. And, you know, because the song I'm playing will be unreleased, so you're hearing it here first on Paradise FM. No, but a topic that's been really important to me over, you know, my only 18 years. You know, mental health, and in particular men's mental health. Dude, I got back from Tamworth Country Music Festival, actually, and yeah, I wrote it. So I'm in the process of recording it at the moment. It will be out hopefully soon, but it's all still in the works. That's the kind of inspiration behind it. So it's a very meaningful song to me. I'm excited to share it with you guys.
4: And I'm very grateful that you decided to do that. Got a show coming up at the Wharf. First of all, day and date.
5: Yes, it is the 4th of October and starting at 3 p.m.
4: And cost?
5: Cost, I believe it's free. It's free. It's a free show, guys. Get down here.
4: Best cost. And what can people expect for their lack of payment?
5: I tell you what, it's going to be, I was going to say worth your money, but there's no money, but it's going to be worth being there. It's going to be an awesome afternoon. I have got an absolutely cracking band with me. It's going to be an afternoon of entertainment. Hopefully the sun is shining. Yeah, you know, some country tunes, some rock tunes, some original music from me. Yeah, it's going to be a really, really awesome day, and I'd love to see as many of you down there as I possibly could.
4: Yes, and of course, it's a fundraiser for us, so the fact that they're getting their music for free, well...
5: No such thing as a free lunch, right?
6: Should mean a few coins might hit the jars for Paradise FM. It's a big fundraiser for us. Big opportunity to hear you performing live with a cracking band, as you said.
5: Yes.
6: And I think I heard you say as you were walking in, you pinched some of Goodrich. Is that right? You pinched.
5: Yeah, I've got some Goodrich members. I have got. You'll have to come and see who they are. You know them, not, but I do. I've pinched a couple of the Goodrich boys to come and play with me. So if you, I'm sure if you live around here and you've watched them, they're an awesome, awesome band. So I'm very lucky to have them on board. But yeah, it's going to be a great afternoon. As you said, it's a fundraiser. So, you know, supporting the local community and the radio, I think it's a good enough reason to be down there. But
6: And of course, hearing you. The 4th of October, Sunday at the Wharf. It'll be a cracking afternoon. All we need is the sun to turn up. I'd like you to introduce the song we're going to hear.
5: Yes, so this is my unreleased but original song, Rambling Man.

0: Lily.
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1: Hello there, I'm Sean Bindley. The Prime Minister claims consumers will save over $1.5 billion following the end of card surcharges. The Reserve Bank has scrapped surcharges across EFTPOS, Visa and MasterCard payments. Businesses now warning they will have to raise their prices to offset costs. And Anthony Albanese says Australians will pay less at the checkout.
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1: The New South Wales Premier is again taking aim at his federal counterparts, arguing government spending has to come down. Domestic government spending in the spotlight after the fourth interest rate rise of the year. Chris Minn says it's something all political leaders need to be paying close attention to.
3: It's incumbent upon all of us, me included, and all of the premiers as well. I mean, the Reserve Bank's been really clear. Public demand, government spending in the economy is pushing or putting pressure on inflation, as is other things like the war in the Middle East.
1: Officials in Saudi Arabia are interrogating a pilot who stabbed his colleague in the cockpit of a Fly Dubai aircraft on its approach to Israel. Josh Bavis reports.
4: More than 170 passengers and crew have landed safely in Tel Aviv after a terrifying ordeal on flight FZ-1073 from the UAE to Israel. About 2 hours into the flight, one of the pilots was stabbed by the other. Passengers and crew rushed the cockpit after the door was unlocked, restraining the attacking pilot and getting the aircraft under control. The plane had violently plunged 14,000 feet in 30 seconds. Israeli officials believe

0: The actions of passengers and crew prevented a 9/11-style attack. Two off-duty pilots were able to land the plane safely in Saudi Arabia. The alleged attacking pilot is an Omani citizen. The surviving pilot is an Indian national who's now been labelled a hero of Israel. In London, Josh Bavis.
1: Fed-up Victorian doctors across the state's entire public hospital system will walk off the job this afternoon as their dispute with the government over pay and conditions continues to drag on. They'll rally outside state parliament this afternoon. Annetta Menkiniska from the Victorian Allied Health Professionals Association says their members are rallying for the third time this year.
2: Pay is our big thing that we are asking for, and this isn't to get us ahead. This is only a reflection of the cost of living, inflation, and truthfully just respect. We're wanting the same as other health professionals, and that will help us with retention and recruitment. So ultimately that we do not compromise patient care. We've got no safety net like the nurses do.
1: Trained health workers also demanding better pay and resources. New forecasts show 62,000 fewer homes will begin construction in the next 5 years than previous estimates. The Master Builders data shows project numbers across all areas of construction are expected to fall compared to the March projections. Chief Executive Danita Warren says the forecast paints a bleak picture for the industry.
3: We committed with the government in 2022 to the Housing Accord target of 1.2 million homes over 5 years. But our forecast released today is showing that we were going even further behind as opposed to accelerating housing construction.
1: This is Air National News. The Australian cricket team are turning their attention to the highly anticipated test series in South Africa following the conclusion of the One Days. The Aussies avoided a clean sweep by defeating the Proteas by 45 runs in a rain-affected match. Skipper Mitch Marsh says the series has provided valuable lessons ahead of the World Cup next year.
4: I think if you look back at the first couple of games, we weren't outplayed for 50 overs. We were outplayed in certain moments, and we get to a World Cup, it'll be those moments that will define it for us.
1: In rugby league news, after an awful, painful few days, Nathan Cleary has been given something to smile about, winning the Dally M medal for the first time in his career. Brisbane fullback Tamika Upton won the NRLW's Dally M medal for a third time. Meanwhile, Ali Brigginshaw will play her final match in the NRLW this Sunday when the Broncos take on the Roosters in the grand final. A founding member of the women's team, the half has played 9 seasons for Brisbane, racking up 67 games. She says women's rugby league has come a long way.
5: So proud that this game is in the hands that it is. You know, we've been given the opportunity to show everyone what we can do. And playing the game that you love and being able to do it freely and have supporters of the game, like, what more could you ask for?
1: And in AFL news, North Melbourne skipper Nick Larkey has urged the playing group to deliver for their incoming new senior coach. The hunt for a coach continues following the sacking of Alistair Clarkson last month, with Kangaroos footy boss Todd Viney flagging an announcement will be made in the coming weeks. Australian Independent Radio News.
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7: Partly cloudy but mostly fine this afternoon. For coastal waters, northeasterly winds 10 to 15 knots, seas 1 to 1.5 metres on a southerly swell of 1 metre. It's high tide at the moment, that's 1.5 metres. There'll be a low tide around 6 o'clock this evening, 0.4 of a metre. Currently the temperature, 23 degrees, humidity 50%.
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Just one look, that's all it took. There's Linda Ronstadt and the Bee Gees, You Win Again. 13 minutes after 12, good afternoon, I'm Warwick Manning. It's Memories in Music through to 1 the Savo on this Thursday, the 1st of October. Good to have you along. My thought for the day, success is not forever and failure is not fatal.

0: The Girls from England, The Atomic Kitten with Hole Again, and The Rockmillons, Ain't No Sunshine. They got that wrong. It's beautiful today. 20 past 12, Paradise FM. Nominations are now open for the 2026 Healthy North Coast Primary Healthcare Excellence Awards, recognising the people and teams making a difference across primary care in northern New South Wales and the mid-North Coast. 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

0: Oh, the next time I fall in love, it'll be with you. There's Peter Cetera and Amy Grant. Great song. Gene Pitney, Only Love Can Break a Heart. And Ella Langley with Choosin' Texas. And that song has broken all records in America. It's been the longest running song on top of the 100 chart over there for over 6 months. That's right, 24 weeks at number one on the American Top 100 chart, Choosin' Texas from Ella Langley. And it's gone down in history now as the best country song of all time. There you go. Hope you enjoyed it. 29 minutes to 1 o'clock on Paradise FM. And the Australian Red Cross Lifeblood people have blood donations again. They're looking for them next Tuesday. Only Tuesday of next week, not Monday, because Monday's a public holiday. And you'll find them in the Richmond Room behind the library. On the day you donate blood, please remember to drink at least 3 glasses of water or juice and eat a savoury meal or snack in the 3 hours beforehand. 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People fully recovered from cancer are now eligible to donate blood and plasma with written confirmation from their doctor. 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

0: You're going to do it right. There's I'm Your Man from Wham. Marvin Gaye and Kim Weston, It Takes Two, and ABBA with Waterloo. 18 minutes to 1 o'clock. 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

0: Oh, he's so tired of being alone. That's Al Green and Sherbet with Magazine Madonna. It's 10 to 1, Paradise FM. 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
1: I'm Mark Dransfield. Businesses warn they'll have to increase their prices as a ban on card surcharges comes into effect today. More from federal politics reporter Nelson Scott.
2: The Reserve Bank has banned extra fees on Visa, EFTPOS and MasterCard payments, a move expected to save Australians $1.6 billion a year. Prime Minister Anthony Albanese has taken to social media, claiming the change will offer real cost of living relief.
3: Paying bills, buying a cup of coffee. 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
2: But Brad Kelly from the Independence Payment Forum warns small businesses will simply hike prices to cover processing costs.
4: Surcharges don't magically disappear. It just becomes a bill that the merchant pays.
2: Analysts also warn banks could respond by raising credit card annual fees and slash rewards points to offset lost revenue. Nelson Scott, Canberra.
1: Meantime, struggling Victorians will enjoy promised cost of living relief from today, with households being offered free daily electricity. Lee Harrison has details.
5: Households across the state will be able to run their dishwashers, washing machines and air conditioners for free between 11 a.m. and 2 p.m. every day. The Victorian Midday Power Saver was announced by the state government in March, providing cost of living relief to about 2.6 million homes with a smart meter. Residents are estimated to save between $149 and $1,100 on their annual energy bill. But it'll be up to households to sign up. From today, the Carroll government is also expanding the Victorian Energy Upgrades Program, giving households upfront discounts on ceiling insulation and saving more than $400 a year on their energy bills. Lee Harrison, Air News.
1: Tasmania's Bell Bay aluminium smelter has welcomed a $200 million support package funded by the federal and state governments. The funding saves 550 jobs at the smelter. Meantime, the state government says a deal has been reached on power prices for the facility. Federal police have stopped $465 million in fraudulent bank transfers as part of a crackdown on business email scams. Officials warn cyber criminals are increasingly intercepting corporate emails and altering payment details for major transactions. Police are urging businesses and individuals to double-check bank details over the phone before

0: making transfers. Overseas, and the three men accused of murdering Perth brothers Callum and Jake Robinson and their American friend in Mexico will learn their fate next Friday. The four-week trial has come to an end, with the judge setting October 9 as the date he'll hand down his verdict. Nine's Lauren Tomasi is at the courthouse.
1: It has been such a heartbreaking journey for justice for Deborah and Martin Robinson, the parents of Callum and Jake Robinson, who were killed during that surf trip alongside their friend from America, Carter Road, in April of 2024. Both Deborah and Martin have been here at court for each day of this case.
0: Checking the Aussie share market, and the All Ords is trading down 110 points at 88.58. One Australian dollar is buying 69.44 US cents. This is AIR National News. Roosters back rower Angus Crichton is relishing the chance to wrap up his rugby league career on a high. The Blues forward is preparing to switch codes to play rugby union. Crichton's told Nine he'd love to repay the Roosters with a premiership.
2: I sort of came into this club as a kid, and now I'm leaving as a husband and as a father. And yeah, I think we won a premiership in my first year when I came across in 2019, and then it'd be pretty fitting to win another one on Sunday.
0: Three-time AFL Premiership player Lachie Neal is now one step away from signing on with Collingwood following confirmation he's leaving the Lions. Sarah Patterson reports.
3: Neal is set to join the Magpies in 2027 once the AFL trade and free agency period gets underway tomorrow. The 33-year-old departs Brisbane as an unrestricted free agent. Collingwood has already said it looks forward to Neal joining the club. The AFL is yet to confirm the suitable free agency compensation Brisbane will receive. Sarah Patterson, S Sport.
0: And Cristiano Ronaldo has walked out of Portugal's team camp in the Nations League after he wasn't played in their recent win over Norway. He says he'll explain his reasons in time, while the coach denies there's a rift with his captain. Australian Independent Radio News.
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5: Partly cloudy but mostly fine this afternoon. For coastal waters, northeasterly winds 10 to 15 knots, seas 1 to 1.5 metres on a southerly swell of 1 metre. It's low tide. It's high tide at the moment. The next low tide around 6 o'clock this evening, that's 0.4 of a metre. Currently the temperature 23 degrees, humidity is 55%. It's 1:05. I'm Warwick Manning. Thanks for your company today. I'll be back with you tomorrow morning at 9 o'clock with more Memories in Music. Selena will be with you from 2 this afternoon, so don't go too far. I'll leave you with my thought for the day. Success is not forever, and failure is not fatal.
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0: Hi, I'm Jamie Skipon-Volk, director of the Byron Bay International Film Festival. 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
1: I'm Mark Dransfield. The Electoral Commission is warning AI is posing a growing threat to democracy. In a submission to a parliamentary inquiry, the Commission's flagged significant risks to election integrity as generated content and deepfakes flood social media feeds. The agency says it is considering mandatory labelling for AI-generated political ads. Meantime, South Australia's Artificial Intelligence Royal Commissioners have been announced. They'll be led by a Reserve Bank board member, former Federal Court judge and union leader Ian Ross, supported by AI expert Christopher Manning and technology industry expert Kate Pounder. Premier Peter Malinauskas says they'll start their work today.
2: There is no point in mucking around here, particularly given the speed at which this is moving. Of course, today we also released the terms of reference publicly that largely reflect everything that we've talked about more broadly around the reason why we'd have this Royal Commission.
1: The Federal Opposition says it's sceptical an end to card surcharges will actually lower prices for consumers. Sean Bindley reports.
3: The Reserve Bank has banned extra fees on credit and debit card payments. The federal government says the move will take pressure off consumers and help with cost of living pressures. But senior Liberal MP James Patterson told Sky he believes Labor can't be trusted.
4: I encourage everyone who goes out to buy a coffee this morning to check, is it in fact cheaper? And if so, how much cheaper is it compared to what you pay for yesterday or the week before or the month before? Because don't forget, this is the Prime Minister that also told you that your mortgages would be cheaper.
1: Businesses have warned they will pass on the costs to all customers. Youth crime has emerged as the leading issue likely to decide votes at next month's Victorian state election. A freshwater strategy poll for the Herald Sun found 48% of voters nominated youth crime and bail laws ahead of housing affordability at 37%. Victorian Premier Ben Carroll and opposition leader Jess Wilson have both put crime and policing at the centre of their election platforms, with competing commitments on police numbers and powers. Overseas, the British Prime Minister says there are strong indications that Iran played a role in the RAF Fairford incident, which resulted in five men being arrested, then bailed. The base has been used by the US as part of operations in Iran. PM Andy Burnham has also defended a decision to release the suspects on bail, a move slammed by US President Donald Trump.
5: I think people need to understand that, you know, when it says released, and that isn't as people might kind of think. It's obviously with the strictest possible bail conditions.
1: Air health news, and almost 3 in 4 disadvantaged children suffering from dental issues are ending up in hospital emergency departments. The University of Queensland study has also found children from a disadvantaged background are 16 times more likely to present to a hospital than those from an advantaged background. Paediatric dentists and UQ professor Sobia Zaffa says there needs to be greater access to dental clinics.
6: 7 out of 10 happen outside the normal dental clinic hours, including evenings and weekends. So we need

0: increase more after our cares for these children as well.
1: This is AIR National News. North Melbourne captain Nick Larkey is backing the club's leaders to find the right candidate for the Kangaroos coaching position. Elijah Fa'afiu reports.
2: As North Melbourne celebrated Harry Sheezel becoming the club's best and fairest, there was plenty of optimism about the club's direction moving forward. Nearly a month on since the Kangaroos sacked Alistair Clarkson, the hunt for a new coach is reportedly down to five candidates: Nathan Buckley, Jamie Graham, Daniel Gian-Siracusa, Daniel Hale and Xavier Clark. In his address to the club, skipper Nick Larkey was confident the club's leaders will find the right man for the job.
3: The people we have here at North Melbourne are as bold, strong and courageous as leaders as I've seen in my time at the club.
2: President Sonia Hood praised the playing group for their stability during the transitional period.
4: Whoever joins us as our next senior coach is stepping into an unbelievably privileged position.
1: NRL and the coaches and captains of the Roosters and Knights will come face-to-face this afternoon as the build-up to the grand final continues. And Australia is turning its attention to the highly anticipated test series in South Africa following the conclusion of the one-dayers. The Aussies avoided a clean sweep by defeating the Proteas by 45 runs in a rain-affected match. Skipper Mitch Marsh says the series has provided valuable lessons ahead of the World Cup next year.
5: I think if you look back at the first couple of games, we weren't outplayed for 50 overs. We were outplayed in certain moments, and when we get to a World Cup, it'll be those moments that will define it for us.
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7: Good afternoon. Our forecast this afternoon is partly cloudy, but mostly fine. On our coastal waters, northeasterly winds at 10 to 15 knots. On our seas, 1 to 1.5 metres. On a southerly swell of 1 metre. Tides hitting a low this evening at 6 p.m. of 0.4 of a metre. And a high at 11:35 p.m. of 1 metre. Humidity is currently 55%. Right here in Ballarat, we're sitting on 23 degrees.

Michael Murphy there with Wildfire, and Crowded House before that with Don't Dream It's Over. It is 12 past two here on Paradise FM. You're here with Selena. I've just jumped into the studio following our man Warwick. Hope you're having a great day. Hope you're having a start of, and also a great week as well. I mean, for nearly first week of holidays down, we've turned on the sunshine as well, which has been good. Early in the week wasn't so great. Just drove over from East Balner, and I say it all the time, but when I look over the bridge and it's beautiful blue water, I just think you just can't get any better than where we live. And that is, I guess, why we call it Paradise FM. So if you stay with us, we've got plenty more coming your way. Here's a bit of Marie McKee and Show Me Heaven. I just, as I said, that's what I feel like when I drive over that Missingham Bridge. We're in heaven.

0: Well, from Barron to Balner and every back road in between, it's your Arvo on the North Coast, right here with Paradise FM. That is Coldplay with Paradise, and Maria McKee kicking that off before that with Show Me Heaven. 20 past two here, and we've got plenty more on the way. Plateau Quilters Austerville, their get-together is on Saturday, the 3rd of October from 1 to 4pm at the RSL Hall in Austerville. The Plateau Quilters meet on the 1st and 3rd Saturdays of each month. 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

0: Ah, you're coasting through the Arvo with Selena here on Paradise FM. Bad English there with When I See You Smile. Tea Set with Marbelle Amy and the Buckleys. A bit of country music there with Too Fast. Just picked up, ticked over 2:30 here on Paradise FM. Serpentine Community Gallery are launching the two exhibitions, Still Wet and M&M, Friday the 2nd of October, 5:30pm to 8pm at the gallery, 104 Conway Street in Lismore. Both exhibitions on show until Saturday the 24th of October. Together, Still Wet and M&M promise an opening night full of fresh ideas, experimentation and the pleasure of seeing where artists' creative journeys are taking them. 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

0: Cliff Richard, a bit of magic here on Paradise FM with Best of Me, Drifters with Save the Last Dance for Me, and Gary and Dave, could be your neighbours, Could You Ever Love Me Again from the 70s. It is 3:15 here on Paradise FM. Welcome in if you've just joined us, and good afternoon. It's school holidays, and I hope if you're visiting the area, you are enjoying what we've got to offer. Plenty going on, and obviously just if you're visiting our waterways and enjoying the beautiful water that we're offering at the moment and the sunshine, then can't get much better than that. Don't forget, Women Over 40, the cabaret, is on the 2nd and 3rd, which is Friday and Saturday, at the Byron Theatre. It is the world premiere of this event, and I interviewed Anna Honeychurch last Friday in regards to it. It's going to be quite a fun show. As I said, it's the Northern Rivers premiere, but it's also the world premiere, and they're looking to take it national next year as well. But basically, Women Over 40, the cabaret, is an evening of celebration and connection, and it doesn't hide the hardships of being middle-aged, but instead reminds us that we are stronger than we think. And it's all fun and great music, narrated and live. Very live, very raw, but very fun as well. So get along, and quality performers as well, nationally known. And, if you're looking for something a little bit different, come and support the Women Over 40, the cabaret. It's at the Byron Theatre, 69 Johnson Street in Byron Bay. And you can get their tickets on sale through the Byron Theatre.
1: Barry told Bobby he couldn't go for a ride as he had to go Christmas shopping. Bobby told Barry he was crazy for doing it this early. Barry said he may be crazy, but it's better than missing out. Barry obviously went to Sunrise Cycles and lay-by'd a bike that Sally had been dropping hints on.
2: With the option to lay-by now, get in and beat the Christmas rush and get a bike for the ones you love this Christmas. 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

0: Oh, Van Morrison and Linda Gail Lewis there with A Shot of Rhythm and Blues, and Paul Simon before that with Loves Me Like a Rock from the 70s. The Marine Rescue Ballina, their barbecue at the beach is this Sunday, the 4th of October, from 7 a.m. to 11 a.m. And don't forget your daylight saving as well. Marine Tower Lighthouse Parade in Ballina is where it's at. They have bacon and eggs, sausage sandwiches for sale with tea, coffee and water also available. You can ask for a tour of the radio base tower that's available at request, and all funds raised go towards maintaining and running the Marine Rescue in Ballina. What a good job they do. We will cross over to them in the next hour as well. Items are priced individually and you can check it all out on facebook.com under Marine Rescue Ballina as well if you need further information. Otherwise, get along there and support them by getting something in your tummy as well. All right, we've got more music coming away before the 3 o'clock news. We have Tina Turner. And speaking of Tina Turner, bit of an NRL icon as well. Wonder who you're settling in going for this weekend, whether you're the Roosters or the Knights fan. Both, well, Knights definitely a fairy tale there. But, it's interesting. It'll be a great game and, so hopefully you're gearing up for that as well.
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1: I'm Mark Dransfield. The Prime Minister claims consumers will save over $1.5 billion following the end of card surcharges. The Reserve Bank has scrapped surcharges across FPOS, Visa and MasterCard payments. Businesses warn they'll have to raise their prices to offset the costs. But Anthony Albanese has claimed on social media Australians will pay less at the checkout.
2: Every time you tap, those little surcharges add up. Right now, they're costing Aussies $1.6 billion each and every year. But from today, they're banned, saving you money every time you tap. So whether you're at the supermarket, paying bills, or buying a cup of coffee, the price you see is the price you pay.
1: The opposition says businesses will pass on the card costs to all consumers. The tax office is targeting

0: are getting tech firms and digital supply chains after nearly 1,200 large companies paid zero income tax last financial year. Despite total corporate tax revenue dropping, the ATO says the proportion of zero tax-paying entities has fallen to a record low. However, auditors are now reviewing offshore royalty deals and data center operations. Officials in Saudi Arabia are interrogating a pilot who stabbed his colleague in the cockpit of a Fly Dubai aircraft on its approach to Israel. Josh Bavis reports.
1: More than 170 passengers and crew have landed safely in Tel Aviv after a terrifying ordeal on flight FZ-1073 from the UAE to Israel. About 2 hours into the flight, one of the pilots was stabbed by the other. Passengers and crew rushed the cockpit after the door was unlocked, restraining the attacking pilot and getting the aircraft under control. The plane had violently plunged 14,000 feet in 30 seconds. Israeli officials believe the actions of passengers and crew prevented a 9/11-style attack. Two off-duty pilots were able to land the plane safely in Saudi Arabia. The alleged attacking pilot is an Omani citizen. The surviving pilot is an Indian national who's now been labelled a hero of Israel.
0: The decline in Sydney property values is being seen across a broader spectrum of homes, according to latest data. Values have fallen by 1.4% in September and nearly 9% over the past year. Cotality's head of research, Tim Lawless, says the median home is now about $112,000 cheaper.
2: It is still the more expensive end of the marketplace that's falling further in value across Sydney. So I think eastern suburbs, lower north shore, the northern beaches. But we're definitely seeing more evidence now that mortgage belt areas are also trending lower in value after being a little bit more insulated at the beginning of this downturn.
0: Meantime, new data reveals property buyers in Brisbane are increasingly searching for homes offering dual living arrangements. Amy Drew has details.
3: The latest figures from Domain show the River City's buyer profile is shifting towards multi-generational living. There's growing demand for homes featuring granny flats or duplexes to accommodate extended family or to provide extra income opportunities during the 2032 Olympics. However, the overall supply of new properties in Brisbane has dropped, with new listings falling across Mount Gravatt, Enoggera, The Gap and Centenary. Sellers appear to be holding back due to softening market conditions and consecutive rate hikes.
0: Amy Drew reporting. This is AIR National News. First to AFL, and there are reports Lions Triple Premiership coach Chris Fagan has decided to step down. According to News Corp, the 65-year-old informed club bosses in the past 24 hours after admitting publicly following the grand final that he was weighing up his future. Fagan is contracted at the Lions until the end of 2027. The club's yet to make a formal statement on the matter. Meantime, Brisbane Premiership midfielder Sam Marshall has requested a trade to St Kilda. The 20-year-old fell out of favour with the Lions this year, managing just two senior games. NRL and Grand Final mania continues in Newcastle, with tickets to the live site at McDonald Jones Stadium all snapped up in just 20 minutes. 22,500 tickets were on offer for the free event. Former Socceroo Craig Foster believes the Premier League needs to act fast if it's to save its season. Manchester City is facing potential relegation and the stripping of titles after being found guilty of financial cheating over the course of 9 seasons. Foster has told Nine this season could be compromised as well if the process drags out.
4: This distortion of their squad is immense. I mean, if you have a look at that £800 million discrepancy, that's effectively like, you know, let's say 10 world-class players.
0: Australian Independent Radio News.
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8: And we have a partly cloudy but mostly fine forecast for this afternoon. On our coastal waters, northeasterly winds, 10 to 15 knots, and our seas, 1 to 1.5 metres, on a southerly swell of 1 metre. Tides, we're hitting a low tide this evening at 6pm of 0.4 of a metre, then a high at 11:35pm of 1 metre. Humidity is currently 55%. And right here in Balna, we're sitting on 23 degrees.

Styles there with There She Goes. REO Speedwagon before that with Keep On Loving You, 3:15. Sun's out, the breeze is perfect, and you're locked into the afternoon shift with Selena on Paradise FM. So good afternoon. If you're driving past Lighthouse Beach right now, pull over and look at what you're missing. Oh, if you're stuck at work, don't worry. I'm bringing the sunshine straight to your speakers. Stick around. We've got plenty going on in this hour. We are going to cross over to our guys at Marine Coast Guard, and hopefully we'll get on to Brett as well about giving a bit of a report about fishing and maybe some secret spots you might be able to take the kids or get yourself out of the house to catch a couple of fish as well. Right now, Tom Jones, She's a Lady. Enjoy 101.9.

0: 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Ace Photoshop can even enhance it so it looks perfect on the wall.
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0: Troy Kasich Daily there with Things I Carry Around. And Smokey before that with Needles and Pins. 27 past three here on 101.9. Just been trying to get across to the Marine Tower for our Coast Watch report, but just can't get anyone there at the moment. We might try a little bit later on and see if we can grab someone. They must be busy at the moment. The NRAS October Adoption Day, this Saturday the 3rd of October, is the monthly adoption day at the Rescue Shelter, 61 Piper Drive in Ballina. It's from 10 to 1 p.m. There are so many gorgeous animals in care just waiting for their forever homes, dogs and cats that will suit all sorts of humans, their households and lifestyles. So there is also an amazing chai stall and barbecue, which will keep the visitors fed and hydrated with some of Michelle's famous homemade baked goods. Just to name a few, there's mature felines like Mr. Cat, Scout, Tato, Gemma and Sunny, to our beautiful and bonded five-month-old sisters, Kate and Kiki. There's also the canine crew such as Colby, Rusty and Snickers who are hoping this adoption day will be the one. For further information or to see the animals currently in NRAS care, check out the website at www.nras.org.au or call the office weekdays 10 to 4 from at 668-11860. And there's also the NRAS groomer. They'll be on site as well for $15 hydro bathing or nail clipping, as well as offering discounted microchipping as well.
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0: Okay, that is The Who there, and with Happy Jack. And now we have got Tony on the line from Marine Rescue in Ballina. Tony, how are you going there?
1: Thank you very much.
0: That's good, good. I know that we've had a little bit of phone tag there, and you've obviously been busy over in the Coast Guard.
1: Yes, no, it's all settled down now, thank goodness.
0: Oh, that is good to hear, good to hear. And all right then, well, let's start with the bar conditions, Tony. What's going on there today?
1: Well, the bar conditions, as usual, caution. So we've got an incoming tide, which should be, oh, outgoing tide, sorry. So usually a bit ordinary, but it's eminently passable with caution.
0: Right, okay. And has there been any boats out, Tony?
1: Well, any of the ones that have been out have all come back in. So just one of the trawlers has just gone out, so he got out okay.
0: Right, okay. That's good to know. And have you seen any increased activity around because it has been school holidays?
1: Well, not while I've been on, but it's only Thursday. So we've got to wait for the weekend first.
0: Yes. And it's going to be...
1: School holidays doesn't mean all the oldies are on holidays either, so...
0: And I suppose long weekend this weekend, and you've got change of daylight savings as well.
1: Yeah, that's all happens. And while I got you, anybody that hasn't taken their boat out for a little while, please make sure they check. Put fresh fuel in it.
0: Yes.
1: And for God's sake, do not ever put E10 into their boat.
0: Right.
1: All it does is soak up water.
0: Okay, that's good. And I was going to ask you about extra tips, Tony, so you've beaten me to the chase.
1: And water's not very combustible, actually.
0: Right, no, definitely not. Okay, well, that's a good one. So no E10 and make sure you've got a full tank.
1: Or clean fuel anyway.
0: Right, way. Okay, great. All right, what about the wave rider?
1: Wave rider, we've got seas of 0.7 from the east on a swell of 1.2 from the south-southeast. Gives a total of 1.4. Duration of 7.9 seconds, mm-hmm. And the water temperature's 21.4.
0: Right. Oh, that sounds pretty nice. Have you jumped in lately?
1: No, I'm not that game yet.
0: Actually, I have been in, but not of this week, actually. But was a bit chilly, but by the time I got in, it was beautiful because the clarity is so nice as well. So,
1: nice clear water out the front of you. So.
0: Yeah, beautiful.
1: Can't
0: All right.
1: Can't ask for anything better than that.
0: Gizmo 2.0, how are we looking?
1: Gizmo 2.0, we've got 10 knots of wind from the east at northeast. Temperature outside is 22 degrees. We've got a barometer, humidity is 63%. Barometer of 1,026.4, and it is steady.
0: Right, okay. What about our tides?
1: We're coming in for low tide at just on 6 o'clock at 0.4. High tide tomorrow morning at about 22.12 of 1 metre. Low tide tomorrow afternoon, or tomorrow morning at about 20 past 5 of 0.3. And high tide tomorrow afternoon about 3:30 of 1.5.
0: Okay, all right. And what about our visibility? I did have a look on the webcam. Looked pretty nice.
1: Visibility is excellent. I can make out Evans Head quite clearly just down through a little bit of haze down that way.
0: Mm-hmm.
1: There's a few fluffy bits in the sky, but apart from that, it's a beautiful afternoon.
0: Yes. Well, through my little windows, Tony, I can see some sunshine. So that's good to know, isn't it?
1: Well, I've got big windows here, and I can see plenty of them.
0: No need to be like that. All right, that sounds all right to me. You should have big windows over there. So who's out and about on the – who can you see through the big windows? I feel like we're doing – what is it? Play school.
1: You know, the kids on their scooters, people on their push bikes, and generally people walking their dogs and just having a good afternoon stroll.
0: Right. Well, I said, why not? We as I keep saying, it's called Paradise FM, and I'm sure we live in paradise for a reason.
1: Paradise for nothing.
0: That's exactly right. Now, quick question, Tony, and I've got no idea about this with you. We haven't discussed this before, but are we talking East Roosters or Knights here?
1: Oh, they've got to be the Chooks.
0: Ah, okay.
1: I've got a son at home who's been following the Chooks since he was 5 years old.
0: Right. Well, then you don't have any choice.
1: No choice at all.
0: All right. Well, all right. When we talk next week, I'm sure that we can see who took out the prize.
1: Okay.
0: All right.
1: You have a good day, and I hope you win.
0: And also, just while I've got you, I do believe you've got a barbecue at the beach this weekend.
1: barbecue at the beach on this weekend. It helps run the organisation.
0: Yes.
1: We do run on the smell of an oily rag because none of us get paid out here. So we need to pay the phone bill, electricity bill and all the other bills that keep coming in.
0: Yes, all right. Well, a bit like you, to be honest.
1: Pretty much, yeah.
0: But, so as I said, get along and get something tasty to eat. It's 7 to 11 a.m. at the Marine Tower out there. And it does say here, tours of the radio base available on request as well.
1: That's right. Yeah, they come up and see where we live.
0: Right, beautiful. All right, Tony, thanks for talking to us.
1: Thanks, Elena.
0: See ya.
1: Bye.

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0: Oh, mix across the ages here on Paradise FM. That is Bing Crosby and Grace Kelly with True Love, and Sonny and Cher before that with I Got You, Babe. It is almost, well, it's about 13 to 4 here on Paradise FM. We're trying to get Brett on the phone to give us a bit of a fishing update. He must be super busy at the moment. I don't blame him. Plenty going on. Beautiful conditions out there. So hopefully he's busy serving lots of customers in the shop. Otherwise, we'll see if we can get him a bit further down the track. As well, the Balna East Lions Club, their fundraiser barbecue is this Saturday the 3rd, 9 a.m. to 1 p.m. outside 40 Winks in the Homemaker Centre, Boeing Avenue in Ballina. The barbecue is held every first and fourth Saturday of the month. 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Contact Muriel on 0419 756 404 for further information. Otherwise, stay with us right here on 101.9.
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The Beatles there with Something and Carole King before that, I Feel the Earth Move. Just an important announcement just happened. One of our Paradise listeners has just called us at the station. There's been an accident on Teevan Road, which is completely blocked off on the corner of Kawana Street and Teevan Road. So plenty of traffic, a very busy road. So if you can avoid that area ASAP, it has not long happened. So yes, blocked off at the moment at Teevan Road, Kawana Street and Teevan Road. So all the best that it's not nothing too serious.

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1: I'm Mark Dransfield. The federal government is denying claims many borrowers using its 5% deposit scheme are now in negative equity. Labor says more than 100,000 first home buyers have accessed the program over the past year. The opposition claims many of those buyers now owe more than their home is worth as property prices fall. But Prime Minister Anthony Albanese argues the issue was worse under the former coalition government.
2: There are less people in negative equity now from the latest figures than there were under the former government around 2000 during the last decade.
1: Meantime, new forecasts show 62,000 fewer homes will begin construction in the next 5 years than previous estimates. The Master Builders data shows project numbers across all areas of construction are expected to fall compared to March projections. Chief Executive Danita Warne says the forecasts paint a bleak picture for the industry.
3: We committed with the government in 2022 to the Housing Accord target of 1.2 million homes over 5 years. But our forecast released today is showing that we were going even further behind as opposed to accelerating housing construction.
1: Businesses warn they'll have to increase their prices with a ban on card surcharges now in effect. More from Federal Politics reporter Nelson Scott.
4: The Reserve Bank has banned extra fees on Visa, EFTPOS and MasterCard payments, a move expected to save Australians $1.6 billion a year. Prime Minister Anthony Albanese has taken to social media, claiming the change will offer real cost of living relief.
2: Paying bills, buying a cup of coffee. Price you see is the price you pay.
4: But Brad Kelly from the Independence Payment Forum warns small businesses will simply hike prices to cover processing costs.
5: Surcharges don't magically disappear. It just becomes a bill that the merchant pays.
4: Analysts also warn banks could respond by raising credit card annual fees and slash rewards points to offset lost revenue. Nelson Scott, Canberra.
1: A Brisbane man has been sentenced over the possession of violent extremist material. The 21-year-old from Manly was charged in December last year following a federal police raid on his home, and he pled guilty in July. He was sentenced to time served, having already spent almost 300 days in custody and has now been released. In air health news, as of today, COVID-19 vaccinations are funded by the National Immunisation Program. The vaccine is no longer free for all Australians, but it is still available at no cost to vulnerable groups. Infectious diseases expert Professor Paul Griffin says there's still a significant number of COVID-related hospitalisations and deaths among older Australians.
6: It's now going to be funded on the National Immunisation Program. And for those at highest risk, for those over 75, it's actually even every 6 months or so. So even more frequent than the flu vaccine for those people.
1: And overseas, a woman on death row in the US for a 1995 murder is receiving medical care in hospital following an execution attempt in Tennessee. Krista Pike's attorneys say she was still breathing after receiving two lethal doses. The execution process was delayed after a last-minute stay before a court cleared it to go ahead. This is Air National News. Brisbane coach Chris Fagan is stepping down as the Lion King, Lachlan Gray reports.
7: Fagan is the pride of Brisbane Town, but after a premiership hat-trick and 10 years at the helm, the 65-year-old is ready to call it quits. Fagan has told Lions bosses it's time for him to move on. Last week's grand final win over Fremantle secured his place among the game's greats, becoming just the third head coach in the AFL era to win a three-peat and playing a key role as football director in another four premierships with Hawthorn. Brisbane will host its Club Champion Awards tonight, a fitting stage for Fagan to make his curtain call. Lachlan Gray, Brisbane.
1: NRL and the Roosters and Knights have come face-to-face for the final time before Sunday's grand final. They've appeared at the NRL's Fan Fest in Martin Place, Sydney. The Roosters are keeping an eye on their former teammate Sandon Smith. The Newcastle halfback caught the Panthers off guard multiple times in their preliminary final, at one point running 50 metres untouched from a penalty tap. Roosters back rower Angus Crichton says he knows all about Smith's

0: pricks.
1: Yeah, I won't be turning my back on Sanger. I played outside him a lot when he was here at the Roosters, and yeah, he's a legend of a bloke and he's a great player, and I'm really happy to see him doing so well.
0: And former Wallaby Nathan Charles has been diagnosed with motor neurone disease at the age of 37. He defied cystic fibrosis to play four tests for Australia in 2014. Australian Independent Radio News.
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5: Paradise FM weather.
6: And a forecast for the rest of the remainder of the day is partly cloudy, but mostly fine, sunny at the moment as well. Coastal waters and northeasterly winds of 10 to 15 knots. On our seas, 1 to 1.5 metres on a southerly swell of 1 metre. High tides are hitting a low at 6 p.m. this evening of 0.4 of a metre, and then a high at 11:40 p.m. of 1 metre. Humidity is currently 61%, and right here in Bowna, we're sitting on 21 degrees.
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Meatloaf there with, you took the words right out of my mouth. And Jenny Morris with You I Know. Just a reminder, one of our Paradise listeners rang in saying there has been an accident on Teevan Road. It's currently blocked off on the corner of Kiwanis Street and Teevan Road. So if you can avoid that area, or at least look it up on Live Traffic New South Wales and see if there is any issues out that way. If you are travelling around that area, just stay alert and see what is happening. Welcome in. It is 4:15 here on Paradise FM. You're here with Selena. I'm driving you home till just after 5 this afternoon, and we're playing some great music as always. Here is Lily Grace Grant, one of our locals, with Rambling Man, and we'll talk a little bit more about Lily Grace shortly, where she'll be

0: Train there with Play That Song, and we had Lily Grace Grant with Rambling Man before that. And speaking of Lily Grace Grant, she is going to be at the Wharf Bar on Sunday the 4th at Fawcett Street at 3 p.m. She's doing a live performance. This is also Paradise FM's fundraising opportunity at the Wharf Bar, and they are going to also have some fantastic prizes with a big raffle and maybe a board as well, where you can buy numbers and tickets. So this is all about supporting Paradise FM, also coming down and having a fantastic boogie down at the Wharf Bar as well on Sunday the 4th. It starts at 3 p.m. The prizes, there's first prize are two double passes to Rolling Thunder, the Australian premiere on 14th of January. Second prize, a double pass to the Byron Bay Film Festival at Palace Ballina Fair from the 17th to 25th of October as well. And there's large hampers packed with delicious goodies from Lane Bruck Pantry on River Street in Ballina, and there are some also some great prizes to be won. So get on there down. You can just support Paradise FM, but also join in and also listen to a great performance by our local entertainer, Lily Grace, at the Wharf Bar in Fawcett Street, Sunday 4th, October 3.
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0: The Dementia Inclusive Ballina, the Younger Onset Carer Support Group, is being held on Friday the 2nd of October, 10 to 12 noon at the Summerland Farm, 253 Wardell Road in Austinville. 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It meets on the first Friday of each month. There are regular speakers and there's tea and coffee available. Sabrina is the contact, 0429 455 720. The Richmond Tweed Family History Society is hosting their monthly meeting on Saturday the 3rd of October from 2 to 4 p.m. at the Players Theatre, 24 Swift Street in Ballina. It's a general meeting where the public are welcome to attend. Michaela Stewart is discussing an introduction to Scottish family history research. Vicky Evans is your contact, 0467 573 282, or email is president RTFHS1@yahoo.com. The Scope Club of Ballina monthly meeting is Monday the 5th of October, 7 p.m. at the RSL Club in Ballina. Leonie is the contact, 0429 813 493. 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The meeting is on Tuesday the 6th of October, 11 a.m. at the Ballina RSL Club. Meeting is followed by lunch at 12 noon. Lorraine Fox is a contact, 0439 301 249 or lorraineafox@gmail.com. 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Mary is the contact, 0447 393 626. And the Lennox Lightning Toastmasters Club, their meeting is on Tuesday the 6th of October, 6:45 for a 7 p.m. start in the CWA room, Lennox Head Cultural Centre in Park Lane. 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

0: Kim Wilde there with If I Can't Have You. Huey Lewis in the News before that, If This Is It, and Becky Cole, bit of country with Coromandel Valley. It is a 24 to 5 here on Paradise FM, and the Ballina Presbyterian Church, they've got their free community brunch on Saturday the 3rd of October, 10 a.m. to 12 noon, and you come along for a free community hot brunch. 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

0: Oh, new seekers there with our Daily Double from the 70s. Look what they've done to my song, Ma, and I'd like to teach the world to sing. I think we all can remember that one, especially the Mongrels Men Weekly Walk, Talk and Coffee. 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

0: national immunisation program. The vaccine is no longer free for all Australians, but is still available for free to vulnerable groups. Infectious diseases expert Professor Paul Griffin says there's still a significant number of COVID-related hospitalisations and deaths among older Australians.
1: It's now going to be funded on the National Immunisation Program, and for those at highest risk, for those over 75, it's actually even every 6 months or so, so even more frequent than the flu vaccine for those people.
0: Some credit card holders could be worse off after surcharges were banned on FPOS, MasterCard and Visa transactions. Most banks are looking to recoup the losses of reduced interchange fees paid by a store to the institution by slashing perks and increasing annual fees. Compare the market, Sarah Orr says card surcharges were previously funding many of the benefits.
2: They are now doing an audit of, you know, what can they do to sort of balance the books a bit. And in a lot of cases, it is the perks, the frequent flyer points and the travel insurance that's, you know, either getting scaled back dramatically or scrapped.
0: The opposition claims the federal government has turned the Australian dream into a nightmare for first home buyers. The Reserve Bank warns borrowers on the 5% deposit scheme are among the most likely to be in negative equity. Labor claims over 100,000 Australians have accessed the program in the last year. Liberal leader Angus Taylor says many of these buyers are poorer as a result.
3: They've done their money. They've gone backwards since they've bought a house. This is the great Australian dream turning into a nightmare. The great Australian dream turning into a nightmare. And that's what we're seeing time and time again under this Labor government.
0: An aluminium smelter near Launceston in Tasmania has secured a $200 million lifeline to keep it open until 2031. The federal and Tasmanian state governments are jointly funding the package to rescue the Bell Bay facility, which is owned by Rio Tinto. The deal is set to protect about 2,000 local jobs. The Prime Minister says the agreement will help protect Australian manufacturing and reduce reliance on imports. Stop work meetings have been held around Victoria as doctors push for better pay and conditions. Doctors across the public system are calling for a 12.5-hour cap on shifts, a limit of 4 consecutive night shifts instead of 7, and a 30% pay rise over 4 years. It comes on the back of 14 months of negotiations with no offer put on the table. President of the AMA Victoria, Simon Judkins, says doctors can't be at the top of their game if they're working under their current conditions.
4: We've heard time and time again stories about people coming to the end of those long stints, those long shifts, and falling asleep in their car on the way home, or waking up in the middle of the night wondering if they made a mistake and calling their colleagues just to go and double check on that patient that they were worried about because they were so tired, so stressed at the time, multitasking, that they were worried that they might have made an error.
0: The Royal Australian Air Force Air Show is returning to Perth in 2027 for the first time in 15 years. On Sunday, September 12 next year, military aircraft will take to the sky over the Swan River. There'll be ground exhibits on Langley Park and an opportunity to explore defence careers. Air Commodore Micah Gray says it'll be a thrilling display.
5: We aim to have all the Air Force aircraft showcasing their abilities over the river downtown.
0: This is Air National News. Chris Fagan is retiring from AFL coaching days after guiding the Brisbane Lions to a third straight flag. Jordan Tunbridge reports.
6: Going out on top, Chris Fagan has called time on his remarkable decade-long reign with the Lions. The 65-year-old inherited a club near the bottom of the ladder in 2017 and leaves Brisbane as an AFL powerhouse. 4 straight grand finals and 3 consecutive premierships, capped by Saturday's 7-point win over Fremantle. Fagan became the first premiership coach who never played at the highest level and oldest man to coach an AFL flag. He steps away with a year to run on his contract, ending one of football's great coaching stories. Jordan Tunbridge, Melbourne.
0: NRL news, and the Newcastle Knights are dismissing concerns they will struggle to back up in Sunday's grand final against the Sydney Roosters. The NRL's fairy tale team pulling off a remarkable win over the Penrith Panthers in last week's preliminary final with just 12 players. Coach Justin Holbrook asked if they can scale those same heights again.
7: What gives you the belief you can do it 2 weeks in a row?
8: Because we've already done it. All year we've faced different challenges and the boys find a way to win.
0: And the Sydney Roosters will learn tomorrow if veteran utility Connor Watson has earned an exemption from concussion protocols. Cricket and Australian captain Pat Cummins has hinted at a test comeback for all-rounder Mitchell Marsh. The Aussies start their test series against South Africa next Friday. Australian Independent Radio News.
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3: Paradise FM weather. Partly cloudy for the rest of the day, but mostly fine. On our coastal waters, northeasterly winds 10 to 15 knots, 1 to 1.5 metres on our seas, with a southerly swell of 1 metre. Tides hitting a low at 6 p.m. of 0.4 of a metre, and then a high at 11.35 p.m. of 1 metre. Humidity is currently 61%. Right here in Ballina is 21 degrees. Have a great evening, and we'll be back doing this all again tomorrow. Catch us up 6 a.m. with the breakfast show with Lloyd.
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0: protest movement following attacks from the minor party's new leader. David Shoebridge has vowed to replace Labor as the dominant progressive party. Senator Shoebridge claims the federal government is letting Australians down on the economy. But Anthony Albanese says the Greens are picking the wrong fight.
1: It was somewhat concerning, I think, that at a time where we see a rise of a far right-wing party, Senator Shoebridge took the opportunity to actually criticise Labor. Sounded a lot like some of the people who didn't win their seats at the House of Representatives.
0: The official bushfire danger period has kicked off for most of New South Wales. Mark Dransfield reports.
2: The Rural Fire Service says crews have already responded to more than 2,700 bush and grass fires since the 1st of July, burning more than 64,000 hectares. RFS Deputy Commissioner Ben Millington says everyone should take extra care over the coming months.
3: It's a combination of elevated grass fields, drought-affected forested areas and forecast warmer conditions will mean New South Wales must remain vigilant. It will only take a few warm days and windy weather conditions to dry out grass and forested areas, turning them into highly flammable fuel.
0: In Melbourne, hundreds of public hospital doctors have rallied on the steps of the Victorian State Parliament, calling for better pay and conditions. Alex Riddell reports.
4: Doctors rallying at State Parliament say it's normal to work 140 hours in a fortnight, work seven night shifts in a row, and work unrostered and unpaid overtime. President of AMA Victoria, Dr. Simon Judkins, says their current pay deal expired in February, and after 14 months of negotiations, they haven't had a single meaningful offer from the government.
5: It's taken us to get to this point. We have to have a public rally and stop work meetings. We'd all much rather be at work.
4: Doctors are calling for a cap on shifts of 12.5 hours, a maximum of four night shifts in a row, and a pay increase of 28% over 4 years. Junior doctor Alice Mazaraki says she and her colleagues live in fear they will make a mistake due to working such long hours.
6: That I'm going to cause harm to someone's mum, to someone's partner, to someone's child.
4: Alex Riddell, Melbourne.
0: The Bell Bay Aluminium Smelter in Tasmania has secured a $200 million lifeline to keep it open until 2031. The federal and Tasmanian state governments are jointly funding the package to rescue the Rio Tinto-owned facility. The deal is set to protect about 2,000 local jobs. Calls are growing for the Australian Tax Office to reverse its decision to stop accepting credit card payments. The move follows new Reserve Bank regulations banning card surcharges. The opposition is calling on the federal government to intervene and force the tax office to reverse course. Andrew McKellar from the Chamber of Commerce and Industry says small businesses rely on credit cards to pay the ATO.
7: They'll be waking up this morning. I think they'll be completely staggered that this is how the tax office seeks to deal with them. This is just another, I think, slap that is going to really hurt many of those small businesses.
0: Finally, to the Australian share market, the All Ords closed down 175 points at 87.94, and one Australian dollar was buying 69.5 US cents. This is AIR National News. First up, NRL news, and the Newcastle Knights have been training at Sydney Olympic Park across the road from the Olympic Stadium. That's the venue for Sunday's grand final against the Sydney Roosters. Newcastle coach Justin Holbrook confirming Harrison Graham will replace the suspended Phoenix Crossland at hooker. The Sydney Roosters are still waiting on the fitness of veteran Connor Watson. Three-time AFL Premiership player Lachie Neal is now one step away from signing on with Collingwood. That's following confirmation he's leaving the Brisbane Lions. Sarah Patterson reports.
8: Neal is set to join the Magpies in 2027 once the AFL trade and free agency period gets underway tomorrow. The 33-year-old departs Brisbane as an unrestricted free agent. Collingwood has already said it looks forward to Neal joining the club. The AFL is yet to confirm the suitable free agency compensation Brisbane will receive. Sarah Patterson, S Sport.
0: And Brisbane Lions longest serving coach Chris Fagan has announced his retirement. The 65-year-old steps down days after guiding the Lions to a third straight flag. And the basketball action continues tonight in Tasmania. The NBL sees the Tasmanian Jack Jumpers playing Melbourne United at Glenorchy. Australian Independent Radio News. 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
9: Thanks for joining me for another episode of Blues, Roots and Boots, a show that aims to bring you what is new and what is not so new from those who are known and not so known from Australia.

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This week, we opened with a new one from Mornington Peninsula Blues Soul Outfit, CJ Comerford and the Supertones, and it's called Feel the Bite. This is a single release and follows on from their last album, a live set called Live at Kew Courthouse. What I love about this band is that they not only have a passion for the 70s soul and blues sounds they create, they also write darn good songs. Hi and welcome, and thanks for joining me on the heart journey that is Blues Roots and Boots. Also this week we hear from 8-Ball Aiken, Max McNown, Hayley Jensen, Piper Butcher, Darren Jack, Jenny Grouse, Claire Perrott, Lewis Love and James Keith. Piper Butcher from the Hunter Valley area of New South Wales has made a number of appearances on this program over the past 6 years. Her ability to write and articulate her messages is exceptional for one still young. I'm not sure of her age, but I think it's around 22, as I've been playing her music since she was 16, which is about 5 or 6 years ago now. She impressed then, and she's only grown more impressive since, being likened to artists like Kacey Musgrave and Sheryl Crow. This is the latest from Piper Butcher, so let's check out Never Know You Again.

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That was the latest from Jack Billman, whose home is in the southern cooler climate area between the South Coast and Snowy Mountains. He blends folk, blues, country and Americana, and with all of that influence present in this gritty-sounding track titled Move the Mountains. To date, Billman has achieved several million streams of his music and has released five albums. Move the Mountains is the title track of his latest set. Blues, soul, roots, rock are the playground areas of our next artist, Jenny Grouse. She's just released her debut album in the US and is already being called a compelling new voice in American roots music. From her debut solo set, Music House, we're going to take a listen to Burning For You.

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Recently, I was sent 5 brand new album releases from independent American artists. And in the same week, a copy of Darren Jack's new album, V8 Blues Trio, turned up in my inbox. Jack's album blew them all away, bar one. But then again, he's been blowing away Australian audiences for over a decade now and has won a number of awards along the way. He's passionate about keeping the blues alive, and this will be of no surprise to those who've been following his career. But let's hope the album's launch, which occurs officially in October, will swing more ears and hearts his way and the way of the blues. We just heard Meanest Woman Blues from Darren Jack. Firstborn Daughter is the latest from Max McNown, who reputedly only learned guitar on moving to California from Oregon in 2022. He released his first single in 2023, charted with his EP release in 2023, and then released his first album, Wandering, in 2024. So a lot has happened in a relatively short period of time for the young American country music artist. He's just released his 3rd album, Leave on a Light. This is Firstborn Daughter from Max McNown.

The second series of Australian Idol helped elevate Hayley Jensen to prominence. That was back in 2024. That was back in 2002. And then since then, she's released 5 albums and 34 singles, toured internationally and throughout Australia, has achieved several million streams of her music, and won a number of independent music awards, as well as being nominated on numerous occasions for a Golden Guitar. Everything All Works Out is her latest, and it's up next from Hayley Jensen. If you want to know something about marketing yourself in music, then look no further than our next artist, 8Ball Aiken. This is a man who seems to well understand the importance of top-of-mind awareness, and his consistent use of social media, regular music releases, regular performing, and image, which in this case is bandana, flaming red hair, and incendiary slide playing, is all part of that. His latest single release is Mountainside from 8Ball Aiken.

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It's over to Perth for our last artist, Claire Parrott. She's an indie folk singer-songwriter with a bit of Joni Mitchell about her. The song we just heard from Claire Parrott is called How Can I Tell You and is her third single release. She recently picked up Emerging Artist of the Year Award at the Nanup Music Festival and also recently performed at the Woodford Folk Festival and National Folk Festival. Last year, the Zac Brown Band had a sold-out tour of Australia, and supporting them on that tour is the young man up next. He was only 19 when he was given this massive opportunity. He'd achieved over 400,000 streams of his first single release, received critical acclaim for his debut album, Lovesick, and with his new single will likely cement his rising star status. This is Man on the Moon, and it's coming up next from Lewis Love.

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Iota is not an artist that rushes out his music. It's been 10 years since the singer-songwriter-producer's last album, but it's worth the wait. Iota is also an award-winning actor and stage performer and has won 4 Helpman Awards in that aspect of his artistic life. The track we just listened to from Iota is Why Fly and is from his new album, Hours Disappear. A bit of country pop from James Keith from the regional city of Orange on the other side of the Blue Mountains is what we're going to go home to this week. It's a feel-good song about the simple but most important things in life that we can often just take for granted. We live in a highly connected world which ironically has many of us feeling more disconnected than ever. And add to that the constant messages of doom and gloom that fuels the media, and it all results in us forgetting who and what we're here for. It's refreshing to hear someone take us gently by the hand and give us a dose of hope. Here is James Keith with Living This Life. And until next time, don't forget to make a great day.

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1: Barry told Bobby he couldn't go for a ride as he had to go Christmas shopping. 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Barry obviously went to Sunrise Cycles and lay-by'd a bike that Sally had been dropping hints on.
2: With the option to lay-by now, get in and beat the Christmas rush and get a bike for the ones you love this Christmas. 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

0: Hi, I'm Jamie Skipon-Volk, director of the Byron Bay International Film Festival. 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

We believe no child should be held back by poverty. 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
1: Barry told Bobby he couldn't go for a ride as he had to go Christmas shopping. Bobby told Barry he was crazy for doing it this early. Barry said he may be crazy, but it's better than missing out. Barry obviously went to Sunrise Cycles and lay-bied a bike that Sally had been dropping hints on.
2: With the option to lay-by now, get in and beat the Christmas rush and get a bike for the ones you love this Christmas. Lay-by now and pick up Christmas Eve.
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0: Hi, I'm Jamie Skipon-Volk, director of the Byron Bay International Film Festival. 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
1: Good morning, I'm Lee Harrison. The tax office will stop accepting credit card payments following a ban on surcharges. Nelson Scott reports.
2: The Reserve Bank has scrapped card surcharges across all Visa, EFTPOS and MasterCard transactions. There's concern the move will simply force businesses to lift prices, but Prime Minister Anthony Albanese claims consumers will save at the checkout.
3: Paying bills or buying a cup of coffee. Price you see is the price you pay.
2: The change has prompted the ATO to stop accepting credit card payments entirely. Andrew McKellar from the Chamber of Commerce and Industry says it's a slap in the face for small businesses who rely on credit cards to manage their cash flow.
4: It's unacceptable. It's a staggering double standard.
2: Banks are also expected to hike card fees and slash reward perks in response to the surcharge ban. Nelson Scott, Canberra.
1: The Prime Minister's dismissed the Greens as a protest movement following attacks from the minor party's new leader. David Shoebridge has vowed to replace Labor as the dominant progressive party. Senator Shoebridge claims the federal government is letting Australians down on the economy. But Anthony Albanese says the Greens are picking the wrong fight.
3: It was somewhat concerning, I think, that at a time where we see a rise of a far right-wing party, Senator Shoebridge took the opportunity to actually criticise Labor. Sounded a lot like some of the people who didn't win their seats at the House of Representatives.
1: Thousands of doctors have walked off the job across Victoria's public health system as their union held behind closed doors talks with the state government. Doctors stopped work for 4 hours yesterday afternoon, rallying on the steps of state parliament in a fight for better working conditions. Among their demands, limits on dangerously long shifts, including a maximum of 12 and a half hours. Junior Dr. Alice Mesoraki says it's ultimately about keeping doctors and patients safe.
5: It is an entirely universal experience to be rostered to work 140 hours in a fortnight as a junior doctor, to work for 7 night shifts in a row, and it is an entirely universal experience to work unrostered overtime on top of that and to not be paid for those hours that are worked. And I just think that is unacceptable in this day and age.
1: Meanwhile, a deal's been reached between the Queensland government and youth detention workers. Chloe Affleck reports.
6: After months of industrial action at youth detention centres across Queensland, an in-principle agreement has been reached between the unions and the state government. The deal will see workers receive a pay increase of 3.5% in the first year and a rise of 2.5% over the following 2 years. It also includes a retention payment for long-term employees as a way to help strengthen the system's workforce. Youth Justice Minister Laura Gerber says the breakthrough marks a significant milestone in returning detention centres to normal operations. Chloe Affleck, Brisbane.
1: And a dual British-Iranian national has been arrested in London in connection with a suspected terror plot at RAF Fairford. This is Air National News. Isaac Heaney's won the Sydney Swans Best and Fairest Award despite being suspended for the last 3 games of the season. He received the most votes from the club's coaching panel, followed by Brodie Grundy and Charlie Curnow. Fremantle General Manager of Football Joe Briady says the club has no interest in Bobby Hill. The West Australian and former Pie hasn't played an AFL game since round 21 last year due to personal issues. Hill's back training and looking to return, but Briady says he hasn't spoken with him.
7: There's obviously had a lot going on off the field, so we haven't had any discussions with Bobby or his management about coming to the club. We'll always look at everything we can with players that might make our list better and consider that as a list management group, but as it stands here now, we haven't entertained anything with Bobby.
1: Roosters back rower Angus Crichton is relishing the chance to wrap up his rugby league career on a high. The Blues forward is preparing to switch codes to play rugby union. Crichton says he'd love to repay the Roosters with a premiership.
8: I sort of came into this club as a kid and now I'm leaving as a husband and as a father, and yeah, I think we won a premiership in my first year when I came across in 2019, and then it'd be pretty fitting to win another one on Sunday.
1: And in the NBL, the Tasmanian Jack Jumpers have downed Melbourne United 84-82. Australian Independent Radio News.
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9: And your forecast for today, Friday, the 2nd of October. Let me look. Sunshine as far as the eye can see. Coastal waters, north-northeasterly winds. 10 to up to 20 knots by this afternoon. Seas blow a metre, but increasing. And they'll be on a southerly sort of blow a metre. Only a couple of tides during this day. First of all, there's a high tide around 12:30 this afternoon of 1.5 metres. Low tide at 7:15 of 0.4 of a metre. Temperature at the airport is 11 degrees on its way to a top of 24 degrees today. Humidity at 95%. Let's break down the weekend. Nothing but good news. Without a doubt, so what a beautiful day today. 24 tops, no rain. And the same for the weekend. No rain forecast at all. It might get a little bit windy both days. But tomorrow, a top of 25. Sunday, a top of 26. Then leading into next week, less certain. There is the potential of rain, they're saying, every day next week. But the daytime temperatures will stay high. Monday, 25. Tuesday and Wednesday, 26. Even with the potential for rain. But more importantly, an absolutely beautiful, beautiful holiday weekend. Paradise FM 101.9. Well, hello. Good morning. Good morning, early birders. Good morning, all. Everyone who's listening to Paradise FM, no matter who you are, no matter where you are, thank you so much for joining me. My name is Lloyd. Lloyd Morris, I'm your breakfast host here. Friday, indeed. What a beautiful weekend we've got looking forward to us, if that made any sense. Anyhow, for today's show, got a couple of things happening. We've got I've decided to ask Tony. Tony is the sportsologist. And he's going to be popping in after 8 o'clock to give a wrap-up to the NRL season and talk about the big game on Sunday, because I know very little about it, so I thought I'd bring in the expert. And then after 8:30, we've got Joe Parker, who's the president of the Northern Rivers Animal Services, because they've got their adoption day tomorrow. So Joe will be in to talk about what to expect. So it's a great show ahead of us. I hope you're well and happy. Did you have a good day yesterday? I hope so. Once again, with my mind like Swiss cheese, I've already forgotten. No, I haven't, actually. It was a little traumatic, but I might tell you about that later. A little bit of trauma. 6 minutes past six. Let's play some music.

0: Well, the only thing that stays the same, that's change. David Bowie, of course, we opened up with my two angels, Aaron Neville and Linda Ronstadt. They're in my pocket, my angels. Don't know much. That's true. I agree there as well. Hey, it's 6:15 in the morning. Hello.
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0: So that is the greatest singing, selling single of all time here in Australia. Gotcha, somebody that I used to know. Biggest song of all time, and then he disappeared. I mean, he's still around, of course, but he just didn't back it up. Good on him. And before that, Mary Black. Mary Black, one of Ireland's best-known folk and contemporary singers. It's a beautiful song called Still Believing, 23 minutes past six. Rick believes he's at the Marine Rescue Tower. Let's find out what he believes.
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0: And good morning to you, sir.
3: Good morning. Good morning. I believe it's going to be a fabulous day today.
0: And I believe that you are correct, sir. Hey, how are conditions there at the bar?
3: The bar is very good. I've got it on usual caution. It's very, very benign. So, yeah, looking good.
0: Right, and you were lamenting the number of boats that have gone across the bar this morning?
3: We've got a half a dozen out.
0: Oh,
3: well,
0: okay.
3: Five, actually.
0: Well, that's not too bad.
3: That's kind of a metric half dozen, isn't it? Five.
0: Yeah. You can't quibble there. All right, so let's get into some details that we've got our little machine or instrument called Wave Rider. What's it saying?
3: It is an instrument. The Wave Rider is saying we've got a swell.
0: Oh, I get you every time with that one, don't I?
3: From the southeast. Oh, dear, oh, dear. We'll get into that another time. We have a sea of 0.8 of a meter from the east. Giving us total 1.2 meters, so very, very slight. See? Duration is 6.3 seconds between swells, and sea temperature is 20.9 degrees, so it's dropped down a little bit from last week.
0: Which isn't, you know, it's neither here nor there, good or bad, really, is it? It's just the way it is.
3: No, that's fine.
0: It's just a reading.
3: Take it as it comes.
0: Absolutely.
3: Can't do anything about it.
0: Righty, so they're predicting some fairly strong winds this afternoon,
3: bigger
0: is that
3: winds.
0: Correct?
3: Yeah, they are, actually. They're talking about up to 20 knots south of Byron Bay during the afternoon and evening. Yeah. But at the moment, it is calm, very calm. 3 knots of wind from the north-northwest. Temperature outside is 18 degrees. Relative humidity is 77%. And the barometric pressure, 1,027 hectopascals. And rising slightly. No rain since midnight.
0: No. And by the way, just to let you know, yes, it may be 18 at the Marine Rescue Tower. It's 11 at the airport. And I think that's because you're just very hot.
3: That's not the first time I've been told that.
0: I know. That's the rumor. We talk about it all the time here. Oh, that Ricky's hot.
3: Oh, my God. Let's move on. Let me give you the time.
0: Yeah.
3: We had
0: I'll giggle in the background. Go on.
3: Had a low tide at 5:17 this morning of 0.3 of a meter. We're going to have a high tide at just after noon, almost 12:30, 1.5 meters. And tonight, quarter past 7, a low tide of 0.4 of a meter. And that's it, just 3 tides today, but just after midnight, 1:45, we've got a high tide of 0.9 of a meter.
0: Yes, we do. Morning. Thank you we needed that one. all right, I've got the camera up, and it is a picture. What a beautiful picture this your camera is showing. Tell us, why don't you put some words to it, some magical words to what you can see.
3: It is very, very clear out to sea. A smattering of clouds along the horizon, but up overhead, it's clear as a bell. Lovely blue sky.
0: Well, it's just
3: I can make out Evans Head down to the south.
0: Absolutely
3: the
0: perfect.
3: The plateau is very clear, and we've got quite a number of people walking on the wall, walking their dogs, riding their bikes. Yeah, having a great time.
0: And hopefully they'll...
3: Beautiful Ballina.
0: Hopefully they'll continue to walk that way on Sunday morning because you've got a very special breakfast at the beach, mister.
3: We have indeed. Breakfast at the beach, 7 till 11. Come on around. We've got lovely, lovely eggs and bacon, sandwiches, sausages, onions, tea, coffee.
0: All the good stuff. All the good stuff,
3: come
0: and you get to meet these lovely people, shake their hands,
3: see
0: eat
3: it.
0: Their food, and help keep the Marine Rescue above board. Hey, mate, always a pleasure to talk to you, and we'll talk about that machine or that instrument in a couple of hours, maybe.
3: It's an instrument. I'll go through why. That's the definition.
0: And I'll I will rebut you with relish.
3: You will dispute it.
0: See you later.
3: Sure.
0: Okay, bye-bye.
3: Take care. See ya. Bye.

0: from 40, 50 years ago now. And to the Motels. What a great song. Only the Lonely. 6:30 in the morning. Time for the news headlines.
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2: Air News Headlines. I'm Lee Harrison. Making news today, the opposition's calling on the federal government to intervene and force the tax office to reverse its ban on credit card payments. The ATO has made the decision after the Reserve Bank axed card surcharges. A dual British-Iranian national's been arrested in London in connection with an alleged terror plot targeting an RAF base. Five men are on police bail after being intercepted in vans carrying petrol near the airbase, which is used by American military forces. A man's been charged with sexually assaulting a woman in a park in Sydney's west. Police have been told a 23-year-old woman was walking through a homebush park when she was dragged into nearby bushland and attacked. A 27-year-old is due to face court today. And new research has found there's a perception gap between how people view breast cancer and how manageable the disease actually is. The data's been released by the National Breast Cancer Foundation at the start of Breast Cancer Awareness Week. In air sport, Isaac Heaney has won his third Bob Skilton medal as Sydney's club champion. None of the so-called Pullman Five attended last night's event. And the Knights have confirmed Harrison Graham will start at hooker in Sunday's NRL Grand Final following the suspension of Phoenix Crosland. These stories and more today. This is Air News.
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0: And your forecast for today, Friday the 2nd of October. Sunny, sunny day. Sunshine as far as the eye can see. It might get a little windy this afternoon, though. Coastal waters, north-northwesterly winds, indeed up to 20 knots by the Arvo. Seas blow a metre, but increasing. That'll be on a southerly swell of below a metre. High tide around 12:30 this afternoon, 1.5 metres. Low tide around 7:15 this evening, 0.5 metre. Temperature's already on its way up, 13 degrees now. That's at the airport, of course. On its way to a top of 24, there is a discrepancy, as we've been talking about. Humidity at 95%. That's as good as it gets. It's 27.5 minutes to 7. 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

0: Cyndi Lauper. Time after time. And talking about time, it's going to be running out on Sunday because at 2 a.m. on Sunday it becomes 3 a.m. because daylight savings does start this happen. So everybody moves their clocks forward. In the old days, you'd move your clock forward an hour at 2 a.m. on Sunday. Spring forward is the term to remember. Of course, these days with all the automated things and phones and everything, it does it automatically. But if you still have old-style clocks, you'll need to move those forward 1 hour at 2 a.m. But probably not then, maybe the night before. Obviously, participating states, ACT, New South Wales, South Australia, Tasmania and Victoria, all spring forward for an hour, but not Queensland, Northern Territory and WA. Now, that faded our curtains argument is actually associated, genuinely associated, with the former Queensland Premier Joe Bjelke-Petersen. During the Queensland Daylight Savings debate, Mr. Bjelke-Petersen argued against daylight savings on the basis that the extra hour of evening sunlight would cause household curtains to fade. He actually said that. Anyhow, above and beyond that, these are the last two mornings of early morning sun, because what will happen, of course, is right now it will still be dark and we get the extra hour in the evening to enjoy. So daylight savings does start indeed this weekend.
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0: Just One Reason, Give It To Me. That's Tracy Chapman. Before that, The Pretenders, Chrissy Hynde. Don't get me wrong, it's 10 minutes to 7 now tomorrow morning at the Ballina Presbyterian Church, which is on the corner of Cherry and Crane Streets. In their hall, they've got their free community brunch, 10 a.m. to 12 noon tomorrow morning. So as it says here, it is indeed a free community hot brunch. Bacon and eggs, rolls, sausage rissoles, you name it, toast and tea. But just importantly, you know, there's food for the soul. You can go in for a chat. Everyone is welcome to join in. It's the Ballina Presbyterian Church's free community brunch tomorrow morning, 10 a.m. to 12 noon at their hall, which is just behind the church on the corner of Cherry and Crane Streets. Still 10 minutes to 7.
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3: 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Yeah.

Oh, a great song from Guy. Guy Sebastian, of course. All I Need Is You. It's 5 minutes to seven. One more song before the 7 o'clock news. You might have heard it before. Oh, it's a little song from Queen called Bohemian Rhapsody. Enjoy.

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1: Good morning, I'm Lee Harrison. The opposition is calling on the federal government to intervene and force the tax office to reverse its ban on credit card payments. The ATO has made the decision after the Reserve Bank axed card surcharges. Labor claims the RBA ban will save consumers over $1.5 billion, but Liberal leader Angus Taylor argues businesses will simply pass on the costs.
2: Nobody likes card surcharges, but you can't pretend that the costs have gone away because they don't appear on the receipt. If the Prime Minister really wants to bring prices down, he should focus on the thing that he can control. Bring down government spending.
1: A dual British-Iranian national's been arrested in London in connection with an alleged terror plot targeting an RAF base. Five men are on police bail after being intercepted in vans carrying petrol near the airbase, which is used by American military forces. Investigators say they're looking into all possible angles, including foreign state involvement. A man's been charged with sexually assaulting a woman in a park in Sydney's west. Police have been told a 23-year-old woman was walking through a homebush park when she was dragged into nearby bushland and attacked. A 27-year-old is due to face court today. Almost two-thirds of surveyed doctors in training say the cost of their studies has caused them stress. A new report by the Australian Medical Association suggests training colleges aren't doing enough to support the country's future medical professionals. AMA Vice President Julian Reyes says trainee experiences have remained largely unchanged over the past 5 years.
3: Really, the report was very disappointing in that it only found about 39% of trainees received any useful feedback about their exam performance, and only 44% said that they had that feedback in a timely way.
1: New research has found there's a perception gap between how people view breast cancer and how manageable the disease actually is. The data's been released by the National Breast Cancer Foundation at the start of Breast Cancer Awareness Month. Foundation Chief Executive Cleola Andres says more investment into breast cancer research is needed, with 9 people with the disease dying every day.
4: We want to continue to have that focus on improving outcomes from breast cancer and achieving the National Breast Cancer Foundation's vision of zero deaths from breast cancer.
1: In other news, the RBA says a sudden loss of confidence in artificial intelligence investments could trigger widespread market turmoil. 3 Israeli passengers will receive presidential heroism awards after stopping a pilot from trying to crash the plane. And SpaceX has successfully launched NASA's Crew 13 mission to the International Space Station. The launch was 3 weeks behind schedule due to repairs to a leak in the rocket's fuel system. This is Air National News. The Knights are dismissing concerns they'll struggle to back up in Sunday's NRL Grand Final against the Roosters. The Newcastle side pulled off a remarkable win over the Panthers in last week's prelim final with just 12 players. Coach Justin Holbrook asked if they can scale those same heights again.
5: What gives you the belief you can do it 2 weeks in a row?
6: Because we've already done it. All year we've faced different challenges and the boys... find a way to win.
1: Chris Fagan has fronted the cameras after confirming his retirement as Lions senior coach. He departs a decade-long stint at Brisbane as a 3-time premiership coach, rebuilding the club from cellar dwellers to one of the competition's most respected sides. The 65-year-old admitting he no longer has the drive for the responsibility and pressure that comes with the role.
7: Not a place for the faint-hearted, but I think after 10 years I owe it to my family to give them a little bit more time. I've softened a bit in my old age. I sort of like the idea of spending a bit of time with them. So that's what I'll do. I'll just say this. I'm ever so grateful that the club took a punt on me, because it was a punt.
1: And Australian captain Pat Cummins has hinted at a test comeback for all-rounder Mitchell Marsh. The Aussies start their test series against South Africa next Friday. Australian Independent Radio News.
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8: And your forecast for today, Friday, the 2nd of October. A sunny day with an afternoon breeze. As far as that breeze, it'll be from the north-northeast. and up to 20 knots by this afternoon. Seas below a metre but increasing, and that's on a southerly swell this morning of below a metre. High tide around 12:30 this afternoon, 1.5 metres down to 0.5 metre by around 7:15 tonight. Temperature is at 15 degrees now at the airport. On its way to the top of, my goodness, 24 degrees today. Humidity hovering around 100%, and it will continue through the weekend. Nothing but sun. Today, tomorrow, Sunday, no rain predicted. Sunny days, tops of 24 today, 25 tomorrow, Sunday 26. There will be a change early next week. On Tuesday, for instance, Google, which doesn't use Bureau information, is predicting heavy thunderstorms with up to 13 mils of rain on Tuesday. The Bureau, not so much. But that change will be coming, but not until next week. A beautiful, beautiful weekend ahead of us. And also coming up is Anzac Day next month, and I saw this song in our, and I thought I would like to play it. It's Lee Kernahan, and it's a song called Spirit of the Anzacs. I did a bit of research on it, and let me tell you what I've found. So it's it was released back in 2015. It was a charity single, but on this song, listen to who's playing on this song. Not just Lee Kernahan, but Guy Sebastian, the band Shepherd, John Stevens, Jessica Moorboy, Shannon Knoll, Megan Washington are all playing on this song. I thought I'd like to hear it, and maybe you do too. It's called Spirit of the Anzacs.

0: Well, I hope you enjoyed it. That's Lee Kernahan with Spirit of the Anzacs. It's 10 minutes past 7.
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0: Do you reckon he's in an awful way, do you? That's Cat Meow Baby Stevens with another Saturday Night. By the way, just into... before when I was talking about Lee Kernahan, Spirit of the Anzacs. Of course, Anzac Day's in next year, but I was talking about Remembrance Day, connecting to Remembrance Day, which is in November, of course. Fishing coming up next.
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3: Time to wet a line with the boys from Ballina Bait and Tackle.
0: Oh, and he's as busy as a bee. That's Brett. Good morning.
4: Buzz, buzz, buzz.
0: Excuse the alliteration. Well, I'm glad that you're busy. Couldn't get you yesterday because you're hooking lines for people and stringing up.
4: Yeah, mate, the lines on and rods for people and, busy. Great. Morning.
0: Fantastic.
4: Well, busy day. Yeah, look, nice weather. School holidays, ticking. We're ticking all the boxes at the moment. So, not much you can do, unfortunately.
0: Absolutely. What a wonderful weekend we've got coming up for us weather-wise and I guess for fisher people as well.
4: Correct, mate. Yeah, it's going to be a cracker. So, from today onwards, most of the long weekend should be pretty nice. Don't know how it's going to be for the boaties. Could be a little tricky there, but look, we'll see how that'll unfold across the weekend.
0: Yeah, there's a bit of wind forecast for the afternoon. I think he said five. I have five circled here, so I'm assuming that's what he said from memory.
4: Nice. Yeah, as you said, there's a little bit of wind here and there.

0: and the swell's just, it's on that edge where it could be a little uncomfortable for a few of the boaties. So, as I said, we'll see how it all unfolds. I did talk to a couple yesterday. There's a bit of current out there, actually, so be prepared for that one if you are going to head out there. Make sure you've got some of the bigger sinkers with you. But a couple of nice snapper popping up on some Octa-style jigs. Also, one or two kingies and the Amberjack out a bit wider. Pearly seem to be playing the game and paying a bit more attention to some squid and usual baits like that stuff for them, so stick with that. Although I did, one mate of mine, probably 3 days ago now, lost track of days, but he got out there and got a couple of nice ones on some jigs, so some slow pitch jigs, so if you want to try a little bit of that as well, you're probably going to have to go up to sort of 250 grams to be able to get them down, depending on the day, the current, and obviously line thickness that you're running at the time. So keep all that in mind, but yeah, looking pretty good for that one. Mate, a couple of good reports yesterday down the beaches, though, if you want to go and get a bit of sand between the toes. One, a bit of a mixed bag, heard about a couple of whitings, some brim flatties, one or two dart, and just a couple of tailor in the afternoon. So nice little mixed bag getting on down the beaches there. So make sure you got your hat and your sunscreen and all that. It's going to be a warm one down those beaches over the weekend. In the river, tide's not too bad once again. What do you got flowing in for me this morning? A bit more run this morning?
1: Yeah, that's okay. It's almost, it's just over a metre. So 1.5 metres at 12:30 down to 0.4 of a metre by 7:15. So that should be enough to keep them happy.
0: Yep. No, that's awesome. So most of the flathead yesterday, once again, ferry to probably Broadie, although I did hear about a few getting around in that lower reaches of the main river and North Creek. So go and have a go there. The main thing did seem to be out a little bit wider, so 2 to about 4 metres of water. Obviously, the flatty's feeling the heat a little bit out there, so sitting out a little bit deeper. With that tide, you'll probably find something around a 1/4 or 3/8 of an ounce jig head should be enough for most people to get those plastics down. If you do want to go the baits, probably about a 3 or 4 ball sinker should be fine as well. Bit of a mix on those. I did hear about a few of the flatties on some prawns, a little bit of pilchards, and some cup baits as well. So they were a little bit all over the shop yesterday. So you take your pick on what you want to use there. The brim were probably a little bit quiet yesterday. I didn't hear too many people talking about them. But, look, if you do want to have a go at them, once again, it's that time of year where those rock walls up the river will be starting to hold a few numbers. The main thing is generally this time of year covering a little bit of ground. Those hard-bodied lures for any of the lure throwers in the group, and if you are going to chuck some baits around, stick with, I reckon, some prawns or a little bit of mullet fillet for the brimmies. One or two mulloway around for those that want to do that one. Obviously, that change of tide tonight will be the main one there. Crabs were pretty good yesterday. I probably heard about more during the day now, and maybe that's because of that better tide you've got for me this morning. There's a little bit less run in that nighttime one, so get out and have a go at them. I did hear about one or two blue swimmers in that lower reaches if you want to do a little bit of that stuff, and you've got that tide to go and do that one this morning, so go and get into that one. What else can I tell you? I think that's everything. Yeah. Quick mention, the guys and girls from North Coast Brim and Bass are having a twilight bass comp on Saturday afternoon. So Corakai Boat Ramp will be quite busy from about lunchtime onwards. So be aware of that one if you want to get up and have a bit of a bass fish over the weekend. That boat ramp could be a little bit clogged up. So be aware of that one on Saturday, arvo. So all in all, mate, as we said, great weekend coming our way. Our last one for the year.
1: Absolutely. Have a great long weekend, will you, mate?
0: Yep, will do. Talk to you bright and early Monday.
1: Bye-bye. 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

0: A little bit of Bruno Mars for you. 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
0: Just one for the weekend is the Richmond Tweed Family History Society's monthly meeting tomorrow, 2 to 4pm, held at the Players Theatre at 24 Swift Street here in Ballina. Even though it's a general meeting, the public are welcome to attend. Michaela Stewart will be discussing an introduction to Scottish family history research tomorrow afternoon, 2 to 4pm.
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0: Oh, I don't think it's too early to get it on, do you? 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
1: Air News Headlines, I'm Lee Harrison. Making news today, the opposition's calling on the federal government to intervene and force the tax office to reverse its ban on credit card payments. The ATO has made the decision after the Reserve Bank axed card surcharges. A dual British-Iranian national's been arrested in London in connection with an alleged terror plot targeting an RAF base. Five men are on police bail after being intercepted in vans carrying petrol near the airbase, which is used by American military forces. A man's been charged with sexually assaulting a woman in a park in Sydney's west. Police have been told a 23-year-old woman was walking through a homebush park when she was dragged into nearby bushland and attacked. A 27-year-old is due to face court today. And new research has found there's a perception gap between how people view breast cancer and how manageable the disease actually is. The data's been released by the National Breast Cancer Foundation at the start of Breast Cancer Awareness Week. In air sport, Isaac Heaney has won his third Bob Skilton medal as Sydney's club champion. None of the so-called Pullman Five attended last night's event. And the Knights have confirmed Harrison Graham will start at hooker in Sunday's NRL Grand Final following the suspension of Phoenix Crosland. These stories and more today. This is Air News.
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3: And your forecast for today, Friday, the 2nd of October, a sunny day with an afternoon breeze. On our coastal waters, north-northeasterly winds for up to 20 knots by the afternoon. Seas below a metre, but increasing, and that's on a southerly swell of below a metre. Next high tide around 12:30 this afternoon, 1.5 metres. It goes down to half a metre by around 7:15 tonight. Temperature is now 17 degrees on its way to a top of 24. Humidity still hovering around 100%. Beautiful, beautiful day, and that will continue right through the long weekend. Yay. Hello, it's 27 minutes to 8 in the morning.
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0: isn't it wonderful? It is indeed a brand new day. And that's Sting before that Supertramp taking the long way home. Oh, that's right. Sting plays for a little bit, doesn't he? It's 19 minutes to 8. Thank you, Sting. Bye-bye. Now, because after the 8 o'clock news today, we're going to be talking with Tony the Sportsologist about the NRL, I thought I'd give you today's breakdown for free activities for Kiddywinks here on school holidays. Now, as always, my first stop would be the Ballina Care Centre, the Ballina Visitor Information Centre is its official name. It's at 6 River Street here in Ballina, right on the main street, and they are wonderful people. They're full of knowledge, and you can go there and you can buy some souvenirs, some knickknacks from Ballina. They'll give you free maps, and of course they'll give you local advice. That would be my first stop, the Ballina River Information Centre, 6 River Street. Now, today, these wonderful dinosaur things are happening still at the Ballina Homemaker, so it's something prehistoric. We have live dinosaur shows today, 10, 11 and 12 p.m. There's a dinosaur meet and greet on the half hour. So that's today, 10 to 1 p.m. It's actually every day till tomorrow. Finishes tomorrow, today and tomorrow. There you go. It's absolutely free. It's at the car park near Harvey Norman. It's a wonderful exhibition, wonderful live dinosaur shows, dino egg digs. Today and tomorrow, and that's at the Ballina Homemaker Centre. What a lovely way to wrap up the week at the Cherry Street Sports Clubs. They're finishing their first week of school holiday fun with a free beaded key chain making group. It's 2 to 4 p.m. this afternoon. As it says here, pick your beads, get creative, and make your very own colourful keychain to take home. A little creativity, a lot of fun, and the perfect way to finish week one at Cherry Street Sports. 2 to 4 p.m. this afternoon, absolutely free. And, right, there is a little bit of a cost involved with this one. I think it's around $8, but they've got their Build-A-Bear at Ballina Fair today. It looks wonderful. There are 4 sessions today. In fact, I don't have that written down. But it's in front of TK Maxx, and that seems to be very, very, very busy and popular, as I've been seeing. It's 16 minutes to 8. That didn't do anything.
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0: Billy Joel. He didn't start the fire, he says, at 12 minutes to 8. I didn't mention, but I will now. Unfortunately, at Lake Ainsworth, at Lennox Head, our beautiful Tea Tree Lake, they still have that red alert for the toxic blue-green algae, I should say. So you are advised to avoid swimming, canoeing, and all other activities involving contact with that water until the alert is lifted, because you can get illnesses like skin and eye irritations and other health problems. So unfortunately, it's look but don't touch for Lake Ainsworth for the moment still.
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0: tonight.
1: Hey, soul sister. That's Train. Before that, Robbie Williams with Feel Me opened up that sneaky little triple play with the Human Leagues. Don't you want me, baby? Right here, it's 8 o'clock in the morning. We've got the big news now. I'll be back with the breakdown for the weekend, the long weekend's weather. And then don't go anywhere, because after the news, Tony the Sportsologist is sitting opposite me. And we're going to be talking about the NRL Grand Final.
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3: Good morning, I'm Lee Harrison. Calls are growing for the ATO to reverse its decision to stop accepting credit card payments. The move follows new Reserve Bank regulations banning card surcharges. The opposition is calling on the federal government to intervene and force the tax office to reverse course. Andrew McKellar from the Chamber of Commerce and Industry says small businesses rely on credit cards to pay the ATO.
4: They'll be waking up this morning. I think they'll be completely staggered that this is how the tax office seeks to deal with them. This is just another, I think, slap that is going to really hurt many of those small businesses.
3: Jetstar's staff are launching fresh industrial action, but the airline argues it shouldn't disrupt flights. Staff will stop carrying out so-called non-essential duties, including passenger announcements over the weekend, on top of not charging for excess baggage and seat changes. One-hour work stoppages are also planned. The eSafety Commissioner is slamming major gaming platforms, including Epic Games and Steam, for failing to protect children from online harm. A report found companies are relying on basic self-reporting rather than proactive tools to detect child exploitation and grooming. Commissioner Julie Inman Grant says tech giants need to stop forcing parents and children to police their own safety. A new secret recording has been handed to detectives investigating the Sydney Swans Pullman Hotel saga. Eddie Summerfield reports.
5: Isaac Heaney was absent from last night's Sydney Club Champion as he won his third straight Bob Skilton medal. Chairman Andrew Pridham addressing the room, stating the five players who didn't attend last night, quote, strenuously deny the allegations and they should be afforded the presumption of innocence. A fresh recording has been handed to investigators, detailing one performer's account of what happened at the Pullman Hotel. The Herald Sun reporting the more than 20-minute recording was made about a fortnight after the August 17 incident and was given directly to detectives. Four Swans players remain under investigation, while teammate Riley Byas has been cleared of wrongdoing and is being treated as a witness.
3: An Australian woman has died in Vietnam after complications from cosmetic surgery. Local authorities say the 65-year-old suffered a perforated colon shortly after undergoing multiple procedures at a Ho Chi Minh hospital. A full review has been ordered into the incident, while the Department of Foreign Affairs is providing consular assistance to her family. Three Israeli passengers will receive Presidential Heroism Awards after stopping a pilot from trying to crash their plane. The Fly Dubai service, carrying 174 passengers, including two Australians, plunged 14,000 feet after the co-pilot stabbed his captain. Israeli officials are praising the actions of the passengers and off-duty pilots who subdued the attacker and landed the plane safely. And SpaceX has successfully launched NASA's Crew 13 mission to the International Space Station. The launch was 3 weeks behind schedule due to repairs to a leak in the rocket's fuel system. The six-month mission is commanded by Jessica Watkins, who's made history as the first black woman to lead a crew into orbit. This is Air National News. Lachie Neal has thanked his teammates as he prepares to leave Brisbane bound for Collingwood. The midfielder finishing third in the Merritt Murray medal won by Will Ashcroft. Neal also paying tribute to retiring coach Chris Fagan.
6: Fags, once again, thank you for believing in me in 2018 and getting me across to the Lions. The way that you've just let me play to my strengths and haven't bashed me too much when I don't run too hard defensively. Thank you so much for all of that.
3: Isaac Heaney's declared his love for Sydney, describing the Swans as family after winning his third straight Bob Skilton medal. Heaney and the other members of the so-called Pullman Five didn't attend last night's club awards. In-form halfback Sandon Smith claims the underdog Knights won't be overawed by the occasion in Sunday's NRL Grand Final. The Newcastle number 7 says they're ready to end the club's 25-year premiership drought by beating his former team, the Roosters.
0: I'm really excited for our crew. I think nothing seemed to faze this crew. It's such a connected group and we're really confident internally about what we can do on Sunday.
3: And Australia's preparations for the first test against South Africa have been dealt a blow. Cameron Green's in doubt due to an abdominal strain. Australian Independent Radio News.
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1: And your forecast for today, Friday, the 2nd of October, a sunny day with an afternoon breeze. On our coastal waters, north-northeasterly winds of up to 20 knots by the afternoon. Seas below a metre, but increasing, and it'll be on a southerly swell of below a metre. High tide this afternoon, 12:30, 1.5 metres, down to half a metre by around 7:15 tonight. Temperature's now 20 degrees on its way to a top of 24. Humidity down to 75%. Looking forward to the long weekend. Oh, it's going to be fantastic. Both tomorrow and Sunday, both sunny days, no rain forecast at all. They should have breezy afternoons both days, but tops of 25 tomorrow, 26 tomorrow on the holiday Monday. Hopefully it'll extend through there. There is a chance of some showers and some late storms leading into Tuesday, but a wonderful weekend ahead of us. Paradise FM 101. Alrighty, it's 5 minutes past eight, and as promised, I have Tony in the room. Tony, the sportsologist indeed. Hello, Tony. Welcome to the station.
7: Yeah, good morning, Lloyd, and good morning, Ballina.
1: It's great to have you here, mate. Now, I thought I'd bring you in because, I'm a Melbourne boy originally, and I don't have a lot of experience with NRL, even after 20 years, and that's why I thought I'd bring you in. How has the NRL season been leading up to Sunday's grand final?
7: Well, it's been a very topsy-turvy sort of season, like most seasons are, very topsy-turvy. But this grand final in particular is really going to sort of something very ridiculous historically is going to happen. Ridiculous.
1: Redonkulous. Go yep. Tell us.
7: Yep. Okay, so the 50-point curse. The Sydney Roosters were beaten in round 27 by South Sydney they conceded 50 points. Now, a team in the whole history of the 118 years of NRL has never won their premiership if they've conceded 50 points during the regular season. Ooh. So that's number one obstacle, number one obstacle. The next one is the Newcastle Knights won the Wooden Spoon last year. Now, this year, they're going for the grand final.
1: Has that ever happened before?
7: It happened in 1934. Western Suburbs is the only side to have won the Wooden Spoon in 1933 and then win the premiership in 1934.
1: So I remember.
7: You remember that? You do? You were at the game?
1: Yeah.
7: So that's 92 years of history there. So
1: wow.
7: So something ridiculous is going to happen.
1: They met twice in the regular season. In round 7, the Roosters beat the Knights 38-24, a lot closer in round 21. The Roosters still won, but only 23-22. Yes, so that must be very evenly matched.
7: A late Daly Cherry field goal in that one, that last one. Look, you could nearly just about throw form out the window, just about. In the lead up, the four games leading up to the semi-finals, the Roosters couldn't win a game, believe it or not. They got into the semi-finals, but they didn't win their previous four games. So they had no form. Then all of a sudden they've turned their form around and they've knocked off, the teams.
1: It shows you that it's a psychological game.
7: It is. It's a momentum thing. And the Newcastle Knights are very similar. They were struggling leading into the semis. And then they've had to knock over Penrith last week, of all things, with 12 men for most of the game. So,
1: well, the way I look at it is when it's a competition between two teams, on the day, anything can happen.
7: Well, this is why I'm sort of throwing form out the window. It's the Sydney Roosters have got more experience in big games.

0: 25 years, so yeah, quarter of a century. So
1: what? All right, so here we go. I'm going to put you on the line. Prediction.
0: My prediction, I'm favouring the Roosters for the reasons I've actually just said there. You know, a bit more experience on that. Look, one thing is the Knights themselves are missing their hooker, Phoenix Crosland. He's been suspended for 4 games. So there's another little piece of history could happen. There's a young guy called Diesel Hagen, and he has never played an NRL game, but he could end up on the bench for the Newcastle Knights. He's the reserve hooker.
1: So and he's never played, and his first game is going to
0: never
1: be a grand
0: played
1: final.
0: Anyway. He's on the bench, so he possibly could be on the bench.
1: He'll still get a medal.
0: Well, yeah, we'll see. But he could play his debut game, even though it's off the bench, in a grand final, which has only happened a couple of times. The last noted one was John Rheinberger back in 1975, played off the bench his very first game in the preliminary final in 1975, and then had his first starting game in the grand final the next week. The Sydney Roosters, what it was for, they won 38-0 against St George, and John Rheinberger never played another game. So he played two matches, won one premiership.
1: I don't know why I'm laughing.
0: He played two matches.
1: Well, if you're going to play any one game, may it be a grand final.
0: That's exactly it. So
1: that would get you beers for the rest of your life, wouldn't it?
0: Well, it should. Yeah. It should, for sure.
1: Next year, any hints on teams that are looking good for next year?
0: Well, geez, you're a bit early for next year. Well, let's see what happens with the grand final. But
1: right.
0: The Perth Bears do come into the competition next year as the 18th team.
1: Oh. And have they got a coach yet?
0: They've got Mal Meninga coaching.
1: Oh, I've heard of him.
0: Yeah, I'm sure you have, yeah. Mal's coaching them. They've haven't got a lot of marquee players, but they've got a solid squad. So everything goes crazy in the NRL from November the 1st when it's an open market on players, a bit like the AFL have their sort of open market trade thing. It'll go crazy from November 1. So there'll be a lot of player movements. So,
1: well, there you go. So thank you very much for coming in. Now, how was your year? Did you have anything you wanted to talk about?
0: Oh, I've been working on something. It's quite big. I've had to employ staff, and
1: oh my goodness,
0: and I've got a few sort of reputable departments happening within it. But
1: is that all you can share?
0: Well, I can say it's called the Sportsologist Experience.
1: Oh my goodness!
0: So more to come in the
1: we
0: next,
1: look forward to it
0: next
1: Mr.
0: few weeks.
1: Yeah. Tony, the Sportsologist, joining us in with his information for this week's grand final, and it sounds like it's going to be a cracker of a game. Thank you very much. Enjoy the game. And we'll speak again, yeah?
0: Yep. Thanks for inviting me in.
1: All right. Now, if you've been reading the news, you'll know that Silverchair were touted to be playing at the grand final. And then they, for the first time in years, I think they went on their Facebook page for the first time in 5 years to say, thank you very much, but no, we're not doing it. So no Silverchair, but I've got this song to take place of Silverchair. It's got Silver in it. It's Maxwell's Silver Hammer for the grand final. That's what I say.

0: A little bit of Hall & Oates for breakfast. How'd I know you better than 20 minutes past 8 in the morning.
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0: Well, Tones and I didn't want to play the grand final because she didn't want to play her most famous song, Dance Monkey, for whatever reason. But we can play her here, but not that song. We don't have it.

0: That was Tones and I. This is Coast Watch.
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0: And of course, we're welcome back, Rick. Hello again, sir.
3: How are you, Lloyd?
0: I'm doing great. What a beautiful day. What a wonderful long weekend we've got coming up for us. How can you be anything else but extremely happy? Now, conditions at the bar, sir, have they changed over the last 2 hours?
3: They have not. It is still usual caution, flat as a tack, very benign.
0: Rightio, you had 5 boats out a couple of hours ago. I'm sure the numbers have increased.
3: Well, yes, you were right. You were very prophetic on it. We've got 8 now.
0: There you go. Now, Wave Rider, what's it telling us?
3: What's the difference between a machine and an instrument?
0: Well, it's
3: a
0: both.
3: A machine performs some sort of work. An instrument provides information.
0: Correct, but a wave rider is a machine in the broad ordinary sense of the word. It's a piece of equipment that uses mechanical electronic components to perform a function. Measuring. I'm just saying that off the top of my head, of course.
3: We can continue to agree.
0: I tell you what, from now on, I will call it an instrument because I think you're great. So there you go. How's that instrument doing? What's it telling us?
3: It's telling me I've got a swell of 0.7 of a meter from the southeast and a sea of 0.9 of a meter on top of that swell from the east, giving us a total of 1 meter. And the duration between swells is 6.2 seconds. The sea temperature out there is 21 degrees.
0: Has the wind started to gust yet? What's the anemometer telling us?
3: It's up a little bit. We've got 6 knots from the east, northeast. The temperature outside is 21 degrees. Relative humidity is 66%. And the barometric pressure is 1,028 hectopascals and rising slightly.
0: Good stuff. What have we got in store in terms of tides, Rick?
3: Tides. Well, we had a low tide at 5:15 this morning of 0.3 of a meter. And 12:30 this afternoon, we'll have a high tide of 1.5 meters. So a little bit of movement on that. 7:15 tonight, we've got a low tide of 0.4 of a meter. And then tomorrow morning, just 1:15, we've got a high tide of 0.9 of a meter.
0: Roddy, your visibility looks absolutely stunning. Any whale action this morning?
3: Yes. I've got a lovely set of binoculars here, and I was watching a couple of whales off the south wall. They were probably about a kilometer or a little bit, maybe kilometer and a half off the south wall, and they were flapping their flippers.
0: Having
3: a great time.
0: It's wonderful. And so for everyone visiting Ballina, go take a walk down the north wall. It's a beautiful walk, a perfect day for it. You get to see the whales. You've got breakfast at the beach on Sunday. Yeah, we can't really have. We've run out of time. But there is breakfast at the beach on Sunday, 7 to 11 a.m., where you get to help support the Marine Rescue Tower, meet these wonderful people, and have some nourishing food at the same time. Enjoy your long weekend, my friend.
3: I will do. You too.
0: See you later. Bye-bye.
3: Bye now.
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0: All right, hands up everybody who's a love fool. There you go, Joe. Well done. After the news, you've got Joe Porter. She's the president of the Northern Rivers Animal Service. They've got their wonderful adoption day tomorrow. We'll be talking about that after this news break.
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2: Air News Headlines, I'm Lee Harrison. Making news today, the opposition's calling on the federal government to intervene and force the tax office to reverse its ban on credit card payments. The ATO has made the decision after the Reserve Bank axed card surcharges. A dual British-Iranian national's been arrested in London in connection with an alleged terror plot targeting an RAF base. Five men are on police bail after being intercepted in vans carrying petrol near the airbase, which is used by American military forces. A man's been charged with sexually assaulting a woman in a park in Sydney's west. Police have been told a 23-year-old woman was walking through a homebush park when she was dragged into nearby bushland and attacked. A 27-year-old is due to face court today. And new research has found there's a perception gap between how people view breast cancer and how manageable the disease actually is. The data's been released by the National Breast Cancer Foundation at the start of Breast Cancer Awareness Week. In air sport, Isaac Heaney has won his third Bob Skilton medal as Sydney's club champion. None of the so-called Pullman Five attended last night's event. And the Knights have confirmed Harrison Graham will start at hooker in Sunday's NRL Grand Final following the suspension of Phoenix Crosland. These stories and more today. This is Air News.
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0: And your forecast for this Friday, the 2nd of October, a sunny day with an afternoon breeze on our coastal waters. Northeasterly winds of 10 to up to 20 knots by this afternoon. Seas below a metre but increasing, and that's on a southerly swell of below a metre. High tide around 12:30 this afternoon of 1.5 metres, the low that follows. Around quarter after 7 this evening, just under 0.5 metre. Temperature is now 21 degrees. On its way to a top of a fantastic 24 degrees today. What a perfect spring day. Humidity all the way down to 60%. It's 26 minutes to 9.
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0: And as I mentioned, I've got Joe here. Joe, I'm going to do it again. Joe Parker. There's a Joe Porter in my life and I keep on getting you swapped and I apologise.
4: That's okay. That's fine.
0: But you are indeed the president of the Northern Rivers Animal Service.
4: I am. Well, nice to be back here.
0: At least we can agree on that.
4: Yes.
0: Now, thank you very much for coming in today. We've got an adoption day tomorrow.
4: Absolutely. Our adoption day starts at 10 a.m. at our rescue shelter at 61 Piper Drive. We're going to have our barbecue and our chai stall, but we've also got the most amazing animals looking for their forever homes.
0: Now, just quickly, leading up to Christmas, when does it start to get busy?
4: We're busy all the time.
0: Well, yeah, I know, but is there an extra pressure over the Christmas period, I imagine? Or is that that'll be what, after Christmas?
4: After Christmas, but we really try and say to people, don't buy or adopt animals as presents.
0: It's so outdated.
4: It's just not a good idea. And people thinking, oh, I've got 6 weeks holiday at Christmas time, we'll get a puppy or we'll get a kitten. Well, you go back to your busy lives after that.
0: But they can foster care.
4: Absolutely. We're always looking for foster carers. In fact, we've actually got two litters of kittens in at the moment. One is only a week old. They are the tiniest little thing, so they won't be at adoption day. But we've got another litter, 7 kittens, with no mum, and they're currently – the foster carer is basically doing a daily weigh-in. It's so hilarious. Like, oh, they've just put on another 10 grams. It's fantastic.
0: Can I just ask where did the mum go?
4: We don't know, but we've got 7 kittens and they're being hand-reared by a foster carer. She's been fabulous doing hourly feeds for them. Yeah, so they will be available in a few weeks. You know, they're not nowhere near ready. But just on that, can I say a huge thank you? We did a call out this week for cat and kitten food because we're going to have a lot of kittens needing food getting off their mum soon. So people have been amazing. We're just turning up at the shelter every day with, you know, armloads of food. It's been fantastic. So I just wanted to thank everyone for their generosity.
0: This community, that does not surprise me one iota.
4: I know. They've just been incredible. Ringing well saying, done. You know,
0: whoever did that, thank you so very much. Now, what have we got on a store? What have we got in store for tomorrow? You've got some certain animals that you want to...
4: There's a few that I want to give a plug to. Colby, we've mentioned him before. Colby's been one of our Pet of the Weeks previously. It's really hard to believe he hasn't found a home. He's a six-year-old greyhound, and greyhounds make the coolest dogs.
0: Unfortunately, it's the perception, isn't it?
4: I know.
0: Because from what I've read, greyhounds, they love to have short bursts, but they're actually kind of lazy and they have a bit of a short run and that's it for the day.
4: Absolutely. They're couch potatoes and they're quite happy to be like that. So
0: they're good around other dogs?
4: Yeah, absolutely. And kids and, yeah, so they get a bad rap, the best chill dog.
0: So Colby.
4: Colby. So he's a six-year-old greyhound. Then we have Rusty. Here we call our gentle giant.
0: Or just oil him.
4: So he is the epitome of the gentle giant. He's the big American Staffy, but he is so sweet, so gentle.
0: And, of course, a particular kind of home with a big backyard.
4: Yeah, big yard, but also someone who is going – he's a strong boy, so he's just going to need someone who can walk him on the lead and teach him some lead training.
0: And we've talked about this before when a lovely a little lady wants a big dog and you sort of gently go, no.
4: No. You know, it takes a really good, strong hand with a big American Staffy. So, yeah, make sure that you – when you go out, you've got a realistic approach to the kind of a dog you can handle.
0: And that's all what you're there for, because they do feel like you don't just hand over animals. There's a questionnaire and it's quite an involved process for a very good reason, because you're looking for forever homes.
4: Absolutely, forever homes. We don't want some of these animals like Yogi, Yogurt. She's 11-month-old Kelpie Cross and she's so sweet, but she hasn't started off her life very well. She's just now learning to trust humans. And this is the thing. We need to really make sure that our animals go to the proper homes. So, you know, sometimes they've already had a bad rap. You know, let's set them up to succeed.
0: Well, my son's dog, Billy, is a Kelpie Cross, and we got from Trish, who was a rescue.
4: Yeah.
0: And still he doesn't like being held too much.
4: Yeah.
0: And we believe it was from early on in his life.
4: Yeah, I know. And look, they can learn to trust, as I said. She's 11 months old. So, but you need to be really able to let them decompress, let them learn to, and not go, oh, okay, you're in my life now, I'm going to smother you.
0: Well, I'm sure there's many people out there who have considered it in a proper and reasonable way and have come up and said, yes, I do want to adopt, so they can come tomorrow. What's the process tomorrow?
4: Okay, so the process tomorrow is all of our animals, whether they're at the shelter or in foster care, they come to the shelter so that you can meet and greet them. We ask people to fill in a dog adoption questionnaire or a cat adoption questionnaire. And we just it's matching our animals. Our priorities is what's right for the animal, not what's right for the person. You know, our priorities, our animals. So we make sure that they're going to an environment, as I said, so that we are setting them up to succeed and they're not going to fail and have to come back to the shelter.
0: Rightio, so I've decided, yes, I want to either foster an animal or adopt one. I go to where and I go when?
4: Okay, so tomorrow morning, 10 a.m. till 1 p.m. at 61 Piper Drive. And, yeah, come down and enjoy. And
0: a bit of a codicil, it's not a petting zoo.
4: It's not a petting zoo, and that's why we do ask you to fill out a questionnaire and it's lovely to have a look at the animals and we'll let you do that, but we don't let people go in and just handle...
0: No, for obvious reasons.
4: Well, it's not good for the animals. It stresses them out and we really only want people who are genuinely interested in adopting to have that opportunity.
0: So it's only one day a month and it's this
4: Saturday. It's the first Saturday of the month.
0: So tomorrow, 10 a.m. to 1 p.m. at the animal shelter. So go down and say hello to Joe and all the wonderful people who volunteer for the Northern Rivers Animal Services. They care so much about their animals. Go down, say hello, and if you have any interest or any questions, please say hello and introduce yourself.
4: Can I just end by saying next...
0: You can say anything you want.
4: Next Thursday is NRAS's 25th birthday.
0: Congratulations, 25. Happy birthday.
4: 25, wish I was 25. No, I don't.
0: I don't even remember being 25.
4: So it's our 25th birthday. So if everyone could keep Sunday, the 1st of November, free, we've got our Dogs Day Out, which will be a fun day out at Austinville Showground with lots of doggy activities and a chance for people to come back, bring your dog that you adopted from NRAS and say hi and just help us celebrate 25 wonderful years.
0: Well done. Joe Parker, you're not Peter's sister, are you?
4: No. What, Spider-Man?
0: Spider-Man. Joe Parker, President of the Northern Rivers Animal Services, thank you so much for joining.
4: Great. Thanks, Lloyd.
0: All right. Now, I do have a penchant for attaching music with ideas. So here's the Rolling Stones called Walking.

0: Now, the wonderful Paul Simon. It was late in the evening and we had the Rolling Stones walking the dog in there as well at 12 minutes to 9 in the morning. A quick warning, Operation Labor Day 2026 commences at 12:01 a.m. tomorrow morning. So at the end of today, from Friday the 2nd of October, concluding at midnight on Monday, double demerit points are in force and they'll be targeting the major contributors to road trauma, drink and drug driving fatigue, the usual criminals, but it is Operation Labor Day starting at midnight tonight. So please, as always, of course you should be anyhow, be careful on the roads. It's 12 minutes to 9.
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0: Well, she used to be known as Miley Cyrus. Now she just wants to be called Miley, and we will. And that's her big hit called Flowers. Hello, everyone. It's about 9 minutes to nine on this glorious, glorious Friday morning. We've got a bit of Brian Ferry coming up next.
1: We believe no child should be held back by poverty. Do you? Poverty can take away so much, but it should never take away a child's self-belief and the chance to build a better future. Donate today. Search the Smith family.
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Well, if tomorrow called me, I'd ask, how's the weather? Hey, it's 4 minutes to nine. That was Brian Ferry. I'm Lloyd and I'm getting out of here. Thank you very much for joining me this week. I hope you had some fun. I certainly did. After the news today, we've got Warwick Manning taking over. And then this afternoon at 2 o'clock, the one, the only, the sensational Selena. Hey, enjoy this long weekend, will you? Remember, daylight savings starts this weekend. There's going to be police presence. It's a public holiday Monday. Enjoy the long weekend. The weather is going to be absolutely beautiful. I'll be back Monday morning, even though it's a public holiday. I'll be here bright and squirrely, 6 a.m. to do it all over again. Once again, that's all I've got to say. Have a great weekend. I'll be back, leaving you, as I always do on a Friday, with Coldplay's All My Love. And I mean it. My name is Lloyd. Bye-bye.

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1: Good morning, I'm Lee Harrison. Lawyers and migration agents who exploit Australia's visa system face tough new restrictions under proposed federal reforms. The Albanese government is looking to close regulatory loopholes to stop operators from charging migrants for unviable protection and student visa claims. Officials say it's part of restoring confidence in the country's migration system. The new Greens leader argues the government should have picked more of a fight with the banks as part of the ban on card surcharges. The changes, which stop businesses passing the fees they're charged by merchants onto customers, also include a lowering of the fee which is charged to the business itself. David Shoebridge says there's room to do more on the end of financial institutions.
2: You know, what's always been needed is holding the banks to account. You know, the banks who still want to pass on their costs, and not only costs, make profit from, you know, someone trying to run their coffee shop, someone trying to run their small business.
1: The eSafety Commissioner is slamming major gaming platforms, including Epic Games and Steam, for failing to protect children from online harm. A report found companies are relying on basic self-reporting rather than proactive tools to detect child exploitation and grooming. Commissioner Julie Inman Grant says tech giants are leaving too much on parents and children to police their own safety.
3: And what we have found is the protections of child accounts are not on by default to the extent they will. We were concerned that adult accounts could contact child accounts without any form of parental consent, and those adults could be parents or predators.
1: Overseas now, and executions in the US state of Tennessee are being paused and an external review is being conducted after the lethal injection of death row inmate Krista Pike. The convicted murderer is in a critical condition after surviving an attempted execution. Pike's attorneys argue she's endured punishment greater than anyone else in modern US death penalty history.
4: We worked very closely with her because this is an intelligent woman who knew what she wanted as far as litigation and knew what she didn't want as far as litigation. And in the hopes that she does make a recovery sufficient enough to participate in this, I would like to get her input on what she wants as well.
1: Russian forces have launched a fresh wave of drone strikes on Ukraine's capital, Kyiv, hitting a school and a nuclear research facility. No injuries have been reported at the school after students safely evacuated. The nuclear reactor was shut down, sustaining no damage. And the Reserve Bank has warned Australia is increasingly vulnerable to a global financial shock if the AI investment boom collapses. In its latest stability review, the central bank cautioned that falling house prices and interest rates at a 15-year high are placing severe pressure on recent buyers. This is Air National News. Isaac Heaney's won the Sydney Swans' Best and Fairest Award despite being suspended for the last three games of the season. He received the most votes from the club's coaching panel, followed by Brody Grundy and Charlie Curnow. Fremantle General Manager of Football Joe Briady says the club has no interest in Bobby Hill. The West Australian and former Pie hasn't played an AFL game since round 21 last year due to personal issues. Hill's back training and looking to return, but Briady says he hasn't spoken with him.
5: There's obviously had a lot going on off the field, so we haven't had any discussions with Bobby or his management about coming to the club. We'll always look at everything we can with players that might make our list better and consider that as a list management group, but as it stands here now, we haven't entertained anything with Bobby.
1: Roosters back rower Angus Crichton is relishing the chance to wrap up his rugby league career on a high. The Blues forward is preparing to switch codes to play rugby union. Crichton says he'd love to repay the Roosters with a premiership.
6: I sort of came into this club as a kid and now I'm leaving as a husband and as a father, and yeah, I think we won a premiership in my first year when I came across in 2019, and then it'd be pretty fitting to win another one on Sunday.
1: And in the NBL, the Tasmanian Jack Jumpers have downed Melbourne United 84-82. Australian Independent Radio News.
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7: A sunny day today with afternoon sea breezes. For coastal waters, north-northeasterly winds 10 to 20 knots, seas below a metre, but increasing on a southerly swell of below 1 metre. Next tide will be a high tide around 12:30 this afternoon, that's 1.5 metres, Currently, the temperature 23 degrees, humidity 60%.

There's Steely Dan on Paradise FM, Hey 19, and Fleetwood Mac, Seven Wonders. 13 minutes after 9 o'clock. Good morning, I'm Warwick Manning. Welcome to Memories in Music for Friday, the 2nd of October. As always, great to have your company. Thank you so much for joining me. I'll be with you until 1 this afternoon with some great music in the program, as always. For those people celebrating anything today, let me wish you all the very best, and I really do hope you have a good day. My thought for the day: the future depends on what we do in the present.

0: Everybody's dancing in the moonlight. There's Top Loader and Jewel, You Were Meant For Me. 21 minutes after 9 on Paradise FM. Just a reminder that Marram Creek Road between Tuckay Road and Crawford's Lane will be closed to through traffic until Friday the 13th of November, weather permitting. The closure will allow council to undertake embankment remediation, pavement reconstruction and road safety improvements as part of the essential public asset reconstruction program. Detours will be in place via Rouse Mill Road and Dalwood Road. Please plan ahead, allow extra travel time and follow all traffic signage. That's Marram Creek Road between Tuckay Road and Crawford's Lane, closed to through traffic until the 13th of November.
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0: Our Daily Double this morning on Paradise FM. Two biggest hits for Police: Don't Stand So Close to Me and Every Breath You Take. And Gordon Sumner, best known as Sting, born in Wallsend, England on this day in 1951, and Sting is 75 today. English singer and musician, he was a guitarist and vocalist with The Police before going solo. And they were The Police's two biggest hits, Don't Stand So Close to Me and Every Breath You Take. In 2026, his musical The Last Ship had its Australian premiere in Brisbane. He appeared in the lead role that ran from April the 9th to May the 3rd. The Last Ship is based on his hometown of Wallsend in northern England and the death of shipbuilding in the late 1980s. He's a fitness buff who runs 8 kilometres a day. Sting, 75 today. We also heard from Travis Collins and Amber Lawrence with Our Backyard. It's 25 to 10.
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0: Peanuts comic strip, created by Charles Schulz, made its debut, appearing in 7 daily US newspapers on this day in 1950. The Bridge on the River Kwai, directed by David Lean, premiered in London on this day in 1957. It won 7 Academy Awards, including Best Picture at the 30th Academy Awards. Johnny Carson hosted his first Tonight Show on this day in 1962. He finally retired in 1992 and was replaced by Jay Leno. Carlson died in 2005. Rock Hudson, US actor, died at the age of 59 of AIDS on this day in 1985. During the 60s, he was often teamed in movie roles with Doris Day. From 1971 to 75, he starred with Susan St. James in the TV series Macmillan and Wife. Dame Joan Sutherland retired with a final concert at the Sydney Opera House on this day in 1990. And Ron Casey, Australian radio and TV presenter, died at the age of 89 on this day in 2018. And born in New Rochelle, New York, on this day in 1945, was Don McLean, who's 81 today. American singer-songwriter, he's touring Australia again this month for his American Pie 55th Anniversary Tour, 2006. His first concert in Brisbane on October the 12th. He had his biggest hit in 1972 with this song.

0: The Doobie Brothers on Paradise FM, taking it to the streets, and Don McLean with his biggest hit, American Pie. Don McLean, born in New Rochelle, New York, on this day in 1945. Don McLean is 81 today. And as I say, that was his biggest hit in 1972. His other big sellers include Vincent, Dreidel, If We Try, and a revival of Crying. His current girlfriend, Paris Dillon, is 48 years his junior. There you go. And Don McLean celebrated, or will be celebrating, his 55th anniversary tour this year, 2026, and his first concert will be in Brisbane on October the 12th. Don McLean, 81 today. It's 13 minutes to 10 o'clock.
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0: Kate Bush on Paradise FM, the man with the child in his eyes, and Annie Lennox, No More I Love Yous. 6 minutes to 10 o'clock, and Paradise partner, the Ballina East Lions Club, have a fundraiser barbecue tomorrow, 9 a.m. to 1 p.m. outside 40 Winks in the Homemaker Centre in Boeing Avenue. 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So head on down, get yourself some fun food with their fundraiser barbecue tomorrow, 9 a.m. outside 40 Winks in the Homemaker Centre.
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1: 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The eSafety Commissioner argues platforms like Steam and Epic Games don't have enough proactive measures in